0: I got an idea.
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1: From the Sky News Centre at 6, the King and Queen won't live at Buckingham Palace once almost £370 million of refurbishment work is completed. The news is revealed in the latest set of royal accounts. The sovereign grant, which funds Charles's official duties and the work of his household, increased to £132 million last year. Our royal correspondent, Laura Bundock, says tax bills are revealed for the first time.
2: For 2024-25, the King paid £12.9 million and Prince William, who'd previously decided not to divulge his tax bill, paid £7.76 million. Neither has to pay tax. This is voluntary.
1: The government's providing £2 million to help the emergency response to back-to-back earthquakes in northern Venezuela. More than 230 people are known to have died in the disaster, with well over 4,000 injured. A man's been arrested on suspicion of murdering a three-year-old girl in Surrey. The child was found dead at a property in Chertsey yesterday afternoon. 31-year-old suspect's in hospital. A red warning for extreme heat's been extended into a third day for the first time. It covers eastern England, London and the southeast and lasts until 9 o'clock tonight. Sport now, and Ecuador's 2-1 win against Germany last night sees Scotland on the brink of World Cup elimination. A 3-0 defeat to Brazil on Wednesday has left fans clinging on to the hope they can progress as one of the eight best third-place sides. Former Scotland international Paul Lambert says if they don't make it, the tournament will be deemed a failure.
3: Ultimately, it is. Listen, we failed, I failed in 98. Every generation's failed in it. So, and with the great Scotland teams in the past, and we were the same in 1998. We were all levelled at the same criticism. If these lads don't do it, they'll probably get the same.
1: In the other games, Ivory Coast are through to the knockout stages for the first time after beating Curaçao 2-0. Netherlands secured top spot in their group with a 3-1 win over Tunisia in Kansas. That's the latest. I'm Chris Milligan.
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8: Morning. It says a few people are still under red heat alert. We're okay, I think. We're under a thunderstorm alert at the moment, a yellow one as well. Anybody get any thunder last night? Any storms? Another hot day in store for us. Dry and bright. Temperatures will climb a little bit later on. 34 we're looking at. Clear night. Temperatures down to maybe a better 14. And then dry and bright for Saturday. Staying very hot, though. Temperatures slightly down on recent days. Still looking at 29 degrees. 29 degrees. And I'm doing a wedding party tomorrow. In a

Morning, all. Big Don in the house, listening to my favorite breakfast show, Nick Jones in the Morning. As it's going to be a hot one, I thought I'd hoover in my pants first thing. Didn't realize how dusty my little Donalds were. Honka honka, carry on, turnips. Nick put another banger on.

0: A house with a door. One, two, three, four. Ready to play?
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5: 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It's a good, good morning!
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10: Oh, what's occurring?
1: What's occurring? It's Friday. Feel about that?
11: I feel absolutely brilliant.
1: Yeah!
12: Lovely, lovely.
13: Lovely, lovely.
14: Yes.
15: That was lovely, lovely.
1: Right. Let me just do this quickly and I'm good to go. Good to go! Cracker Jack! Now let's have a quick peepo at the... The messages that we've been receiving. I was overnight because people like to keep me in the loop on what's going on. Lindsay Lou questions the rain and thunder. She said they had 2 minutes in Evesham. Not in Evesham, are you? Are you Evesham? And is on her fifth shower since midnight. Sid the Trucker says... and a bit of language here for early doors. He says, what the actual is going on with this heat, Mr. Jones? It's hotter than I can't read the rest of that out. On his dashboard this morning, which I hate him to, and is very, very clean. Very clean dashboard this morning. 23 degrees at 6:10 this morning. It was 21 when I was driving in. So. Yeah, she's in Evesham. Lindsay Lou, I suggest just running round now. Don't bother toweling yourself down. Just run around. And it's a great little cool-off. Who else talking about? Morning, Nick. I've been up since 3:45. Another rubbish night's sleep. No plans for today. I've even tried with the top tip of cooling the bedding down first in the fridge. And San in Hook Norton sent me a picture of her fridge. To get in there now. Nordpak. Oh, okay. Slightly salted. Oh, you keep your hobnobs in the fridge. I suppose you must. In this weather, everything was melting. Looks like a nice bottle of wine in there, squirty cream. There's a small lager, top right-hand corner. A nicely packed fridge there. I can quite happily live with that. Earliest text overnight came in at 1 a.m. from Steve in Gloucester. This is 1 a.m. It's 26 degrees here in Gloucester. And then this came in at 4:17 this morning. Morning, Nick. We're just checking in from a gorgeous Jamaica. So that's Pauline this morning, and it's lovely. Although it's a bit cloudy, but there are plenty of people on the beach. Beautiful. Furthest text of the way, of the day so far. Jamaica. So, did the show yesterday, paperwork. Boring. And then went back to the house that we are sitting at to basically pack up everything and move on to the next house. Because that's what we're doing at the moment. We're on our fourth or fifth house now. House sitting. So we have now moved out of the house. Still going to look after the cat. Still going to assault the cat today. But the owners will be home later on, like Little's Hobo. There's a voice that keeps on calling me down the road. That's where I'll always be. So now we are spending 3 weeks in this massive house. Huge house. So it was really cool in the house last night. Nice and cool. So we have chickens to look after this time. Chickens. Chickens for 3 weeks. Baby chickens, I hasten to add. They're very furry feet. They got funny little furry feet. That's what they have. And we have the responsibility of keeping them alive for 3 weeks. Luckily, this intense heat is going to die off somewhat. In fact, looking at next week, we got temperatures back down to about average for the time of year, looking at about 21 degrees Celsius. Bit of respite for everybody. So, have you checked in, you lack of sleepers? 6:23. Do it now.
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2: Hi. A lot of people saying, I thought it was going to cool down over the next few days. I mean, we're looking at temperatures probably Monday, Tuesday, maybe Wednesday, back to probably about the average for the time of year, 21 degrees. So a bright start today, temperatures going to climb again, very hot day, 34 we're looking at, 14 overnight, 29 tomorrow. So it is cooling slightly over the next few days. Sunday's bringing us a bit of rain, so it'll clear to the west. It's going to feel much fresher and cooler. Monday and Tuesday, mostly dry, sunny spells. Temperatures just a little bit above average next week. Come here, you. Let me embrace you. Not a long embrace, though, because we're too hot and sweaty. 26th of June. 177th day of the year. 188 to go. 26th Friday. 26 weeks, 6th day of summer, 89 to go until autumn. Alexandrite pool and moonstone for the Cancerians today. National Cream Tea Day. What is a cream tea? Take your dog to work day. I wouldn't advise that. I wouldn't advise it. Leave your dog at home. It's too hot for the dog. Somalia Independence Day today. National Food Truck Day. That's an, does anybody get a food truck? We used to have a food truck. You used to come round the towers. Not anymore. Forgiveness Day. Who sang Please Forgive Me? Brian Adams, but we played him already. Do you have any more songs with forgiveness in? It is. It's Fridge Day as well today. Forgive. Please forgive me. Forgive me, Spinners. Don't want to... Wet'll do! Don't want to forgive me now! Song for all occasions. Tenuous Link.

0: There you go, Forgiveness Day, a song for all occasions. Wet, wet, wet there. Right, paper's on the way, Shirley. Keep checking in.
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Post Malone and Luke Coombs. Hey, off to see Luke Coombs in a couple of weeks. A couple of three, 4 weeks. At Wembley. Front pages are splashing on the King's royal accounts. So, a palace not fit for a king, says the Express, as it revealed the King and Queen will not live at Buckingham Palace when a £370 million renovation is completed. Well, it's a big old place, isn't it? Oh, it's a devil to clean. The buck stops here, is the Star's headline, which also leads on the decision. Telegraph highlights that it marks the first change in a monarch's residence for 200 years. Big bucks for an empty home, is the Mirror's take. Times leads on the royals and says public funding will double in 3 years. His Majesty also made history as the first monarch to publish details of his personal tax payments. Elsewhere, Guardian leads on the devastating twin earthquake in Venezuela with thousands feared dead and several still missing. This week's UK heatwave is the focus for the eye. On the Metro, London Mayor Sadiq Khan says the city needs to become hot weather ready. I think everywhere that does. While the Financial Times leads with calls for Makerfield MP Andy Burnham to simplify tax and boost growth if he becomes the next Prime Minister.

0: The excellent Biffy Clyro and Bubbles. Sam Fender earlier on, Hypersonic Missiles. I love that song, I haven't heard it in ages. Right, Speak to the Urchs very shortly, 07988 60 70 80. Let's have you checked in. Feel Good Friday, everyone.
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0: Let's go.
1: Not dodgy fader, though. Anyway, Steve was on from Gloucester this morning at 1 a.m. saying 26 degrees. I feel your pain. Mark lad checking in early doors.
2: Morning, Nick.
1: 1, 2, 3 emojis there, one being a real sweaty one. Well, Nick had a couple of dips in the paddling pool yesterday. I think I may have earned my yellow badge. Fetching the brick was a bit of a struggle, though, whilst trying not to spill my lager, says Pete. Well done, you. That's a nice paddling pool, huh? I need a paddling pool. I think this new house we're at has got a paddling pool. It's got one. I don't know whether it's a big one or not. Morning, Nick. Nice storm last night. It cooled the air, but not the house. Milky coffee in the garden before I take the hounds out. Are you feeling cooler? Says Jana, that there, Mum. When I get you, Jana, I always feel cool. Especially as I put the air conditioning on and it's freezing in this studio. Yes.
3: Morning, Mr. Jones and Sunshine Lad. Daz the Dinosaur checking in on this rather pleasant Friday morning.
1: Yeah.
3: Just coming up to 25 to 6.
1: Nice.
3: Out on our dog walk, where it's nice and, well, a little fresh. Bit cooler than it will
1: fresh.
3: Be later on.
1: Bit fresh.
3: Have a great day.
1: Yeah, you have a better one. 5:34. Nice picture as well sent in there. Morning, Jean from Ross checking in on a lovely cool Friday morning. We are sitting in a cool garden having a cup of tea, as you do. Fingers crossed, it's a bit cooler today after my daughter's for a couple of days. That'd be lovely. Have a good day off. Well, I'll try. Hello. Morning. From a boiling Tewkesbury, I'm walking the dogs at 5 a.m. and already scorcho. Now I need a visa to visit the Principality Stadium on Sunday to see Metallica. Oh, yes, can't wait. Working from home today, Sunshine Radio on all day. Yay! That's Epona Smith this morning. Pass has been sent over. And just to clarify it...

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3: The top stories this hour. I'm Sean Moore. The King and Queen won't live at Buckingham Palace once almost £370 million of refurbishment work is completed. The news is revealed in the latest set of royal accounts. The sovereign grant, which funds Charles's official duties and the work of his household, increased to £132 million last year. Our royal correspondent Laura Bundock says tax bills are revealed for the first time.
4: For 2024-25, the King paid £12.9 million. And Prince William, who'd previously decided not to divulge his tax bill, paid £7.76 million. Neither has to pay tax. This is voluntary.
3: Plans have been put forward for 400 new homes on the northern edge of Hereford. Bloor Homes wants to build at the Holman North site near its largely completed Hereford Point estate. The scheme would include a local centre, a long-awaited park and shoes interchange by the A49. Herefordshire Council is now being asked whether a full environmental assessment is needed. The search for survivors is continuing across Venezuela after its strongest earthquake in more than a century. At least 235 people have been killed, with the entire neighbourhoods reduced to rubble and thousands still unaccounted for. Many residents have spent the night sleeping outside, afraid of further tremors and the risk of buildings collapsing. Craig Watson is a British teacher. He lives in Caracas.
5: Unfortunately, this might be the end of my time in Venezuela. It's a conversation I've had with a lot of my friends today. You know, we can up and leave in a suitcase. This is their life, and it is heartbreaking, and, you know, it is devastating.
3: Monmouthshire Council says it will bring forward plans to finish a key road link in Mega. The final section would connect the Rockford Farm development with Vinegar Hill. Councillors say the unfinished stretch has affected local journeys and the wider road network. The council says completing it will make everyday travel easier for residents and improve links for businesses. And a happy birthday card from Princess Diana has sold for almost £10,000 at auction. It was written to British actor Terence Stamp, who starred in the original Superman films. The note's dated July 22nd, but with no year. That's the latest.
6: On game day, it has to be your lucky pants. And look, works every time. Not that you noticed. You're lost in another winning moment. Rich, thick ketchup. Oozing onto a juicy burger. Back of the net. Because when it comes to the taste you love, it has to be Heinz.
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0: Still sticky out there. 22 we're looking at this morning, early doors, rising to around 34 today. So it's still hot at the moment. It'll start cooling next week, Monday, Tuesday, getting down to just a little bit above average on what it should be. But today, dry, fine, 34 degrees, 14 overnight, and 29 tomorrow. Salute the accordion. So, San in Hook Norton has been putting her... sheets in the fridge, maybe. But we did have a quick look in the fridge. Saw the squirty cream and the hobnobs and the slightly salted Nord pack. Along with that, I'd say that's a bottle of lager or cider. What do you say, cider? Eh? Cider. Yeah. That's the quietest I've ever heard you. <laughs> 27 degrees on Kaz Billum's dashboard this morning. He says, oh my God, look at this. What time was that, Kaz? That would have been at 5.01 this morning. Might it gonna be another warm one by the looks of it? Already walked the Jack Russell Terrace before it gets too hot. No load for me today, so I might see if I can cut the grass. Well, I've got some grass that needs cutting. Says Griff, the non-trucker today. I said Pauline on this morning. Checking in from a gorgeous Jamaica. It's about, what time is it now in Jamaica? They're about 6 hours behind us, aren't they? So 10 past one. She wouldn't forgive me if I rang her, would she? 6 hours, Jamaica? Morning, it's Friday and it looks like another warm one. Can you wish my beautiful daughter-in-law, Jess Powell, a very happy birthday today? Have a great day off, Nick, and enjoy the weekend, everyone, says Rachel in Clibry Mortimer. And natural temperatures for this time of day. Sid was on earlier on with 23 degrees on a very clean dashboard. Fifth shower since midnight, says Lindsay Lou in Evesham. Morning, says the Ginger Ninja checking in today. Morning, Mr. Jones, checking in for the morning. I left at 5:15 on my short trip from Cleal to Haverford West to press a reset button. Oh, I know what that's like. I'm running on fumes after a sleepless night, just dozing off around 2 a.m. when the thunder and lightning came, which scared the dog. Last thing you need at 28 degrees is a scared cockapoo. Deciding she needs to sleep in bed with you. Have a good one, says Poker, in Newbridge-on-Wye today. Ever had a scared cockapoo? Morning, Nick. Slept a bit better last night. Was so tired. Didn't dare leave the door open after that mouse incident, says Kath. And then goes on about Bingate, because was that Mark doing a video yesterday? Morning, Nick. Dilly dilly, says Sharon. Dilly dilly, everyone.
7: Dilly dilly!
0: I'm here melting already. I haven't even got to work yet. So glad it's Friday. It's been a very long week. Have a great day. Sharon in Gloucester. She's in the cement lorry. Darren said, I thought it was going to cool down, Nick. Next week, temperatures back down to 21. Morning, Nick, just checking in. Happy Friday, says Pete this morning. Debs has been on as well.
8: Friday.
0: Yes. Let's hope you get your fill of Luke Coombs at Wembley, then you won't have to play him on the radio anymore, says Lydia Dustbin. You find that rude?
9: Rude.
0: That's rude. Well, Nick, enjoy my first coffee, dilly dilly, says Phil McKenna.
7: Dilly dilly!
0: Whilst listening to your brilliant, witty show and getting ready for my 4 hours of crossword solving at 8. Phil McKenna in a fresh Webley after that massive thunderstorm last night. Saw a couple of flashes, but nothing major. Anyway, keep checking in. We'll do some more in a few jiffies. 8 minutes past 7.

birthday band have finally turned up. Jess Powell, then. Very happy birthday today. Wait till Bruno finishes, lads.

0: Nick Jones in the morning. This is Sunshine Radio. Proud to be local.
1: Flash Harry's on board. Morning, Nick. Off to the sweat box. Says Toops. Got any bakers on board this morning? What's the temperature like in your bakery? I'd love to know a bakery temperature. Voice note me if you're in a baker's of some sort today. Got me a visor. Temperature check. Belinda in Leinster says, my key fit has been cancelled. Too hot. It is. Just sweat it off. Morning, Nick. It's been tough on the bike. Cycling home at R3. One word, knackered, says the Dazzler. Morning, Nick. As it's so hot, we need some cool songs. It's from Steve Lodge. No one needs to know I suggested it. Have a good weekend, says Steve. This is Steve, who said we need some cool songs. How about Eckersmith and Cool Kids? Now, he says nobody needs... I feel some deception coming on there, Steve. I feel like you've put something in there and you think I'm going to play it because I won't read it out. No, but you mistake us from being a request show. No.
0: This is the Sunshine Survey.
1: It's not a request show. Right, survey for today. Nice idea. Survey for today is... hang on, I've got to... I'm just sending a... Have I sent a day pass? Yes, I have, to Opponent Smith. That's it. I'll see Metallica over the weekend. I must make sure I get my passes right out, right away. Otherwise, if I don't get them out, they can't come back in. 7:16, so the survey for today, 19% of people have considered breaking up with their partner because of this. Okay? 19% of people have considered breaking up with their partner because of this. 07988 607080 on the Facebook page as well, facebook.com/sunshineradiouk. 19% of people have considered breaking up with their partner because of this. What?
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1: As far as we can see, early doors looking okay if you're travelling in or around Hereford at the moment. That seems to be okay. 49 behaving himself. Leinster still got the lights in the centre of town that could hold you up. Wolferton's looking fine, of course. Ludlow, Honorbury, still got some lights there, so you're going to snarl up. Once you pass that, straight up towards Shrewsbury. Gibraltar Tunnel's behaving themselves. Still got the lights at Hildersley, going to hold you up this morning. A little bit of traffic around the Trumpet area. Hey! it just makes me laugh. Anybody listening from Trumpet? Abergavenny Llanfoist looking okay. If you do spot a problem, 07988 607080. Thank you very much.
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1: Walking in a straight line, that's not really her style. 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

0: Echo Smith. Coffee department here. Dilly dilly. We've gone for semi-skimmed milk today, Legionnaire water, and it's dust today, which is all right. Dan Windle is waving at me from Studio 2. He's got the sport shortly after the news next.
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0: Yeah, another hot one for you today. Still looking at 34 degrees. And a lot of people going, I thought it was getting cooler today. No, it's going to get cooler gradually over the weekend. Monday and Tuesday of next week. Could be just above average for the time of year. But again, another hot one. It's going to be stuffy. 34 today, 14 overnight, 29 tomorrow.
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0: Bam, bam, bam. 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
10: The King and Queen won't live at Buckingham Palace once almost £370 million of refurbishment work is completed. The news is revealed in the latest set of royal accounts. They revealed Charles paid nearly £13 million in tax in 2025 and £30 million since becoming monarch. The government's providing £2 million to help the emergency response to back-to-back earthquakes in northern Venezuela. More than 230 people are known to have died in the disaster, with well over 4,000 injured. Plans are being put forward for 400 new homes on the northern edge of Hereford. Bloor Homes wants to build at the Holmer North site near its largely completed Hereford Point estate. The scheme would include a local centre, a long-awaited park and shoes interchange by the A49. Herefordshire Council is now being asked whether a full environmental assessment is needed. And a red warning for extreme heat's been extended into a third day for the first time. It covers eastern England, London and the southeast, and lasts until 9 o'clock tonight.
0: Tough.
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0: Thank you for that. Dan Windle's got your sport.
12: Manchester City have agreed a club record deal with Nottingham Forest to sign Elliot Anderson. The midfielder, who is currently away with England at the World Cup, will need to have a medical before completing his move to the Etihad Stadium. The 23-year-old joined Forest for £35 million from Newcastle in 2024, scoring four goals for the club in his 88 appearances. Ecuador produced a shock 2-1 win over Germany to reach the last 32 of the World Cup and push Scotland closer to elimination. Ivory Coast are through to the knockout stages for the first time after beating Curaçao 2-0. Netherlands secured top spot in Group F with a 3-1 win over Tunisia in Kansas. Japan and Sweden are also both through to the last 32 after their 1-1 draw in Dallas. Australia sealed their place in the knockouts, and Paraguay are almost certain to join them after they shared a 0-0 draw in San Francisco. Co-host United States suffered their first defeat of the tournament against Turkey, despite the 3-2 loss to the US advance. England's cricketers will hope to pick up where they left off after taking four late wickets on day one of the third test against New Zealand. Before that, the visitors had been in control with centuries from Tom Latham and Devon Conway. New Zealand will resume on 361 for four at Trent Bridge. Conway tells Sky Sports News it's a tough pitch to judge.
13: I don't quite know what par is, but a little bit disappointing that we lost two wickets there at the end. But, we've got a lot of batters in the shed, so hopefully we could just kick on.
12: There's a chance of an all-British tennis final at the Eastbourne Open with Jack Draper and Toby Samuel in semi-final action today.
0: All right, OK. Devon Conway, then. What did he actually say there? He got some batters where?
13: I don't quite know what par is, but a little bit disappointing that we lost two wickets there at the end. But, we've got a lot of batters in the shed, so...
0: In the shed, so...
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0: I thought they might have been in trouble somewhere, shape or form. The accent. Salute the accordion, please. Morning, Nick. Gonna be hot one. 25, and it's only just gone 7 o'clock. Oh, this is a fancy speedometer. 25 degrees, 17,446 miles, and very clean, very clean. Well done, you. 1, 2, 3. Morning, Nick. Off to the Adventure Bike Rider Festival at Ragley Hall today. I'm taking my 250 trial bike to get sneered at by the big boys. But I'll have the last laugh when they fall off on the trails. I'll just ride around feeling smug. Teddy's recovering slowly, but it's too hot. Yeah, it is too hot. Good luck with today. Cindy in Hereford says, is the answer to the survey being messy or untidy? The survey for today is 19% of people have considered breaking up with their partner because of this. They've considered breaking up with them because of this. Messy or untidy? Is it snoring, says Debs? Bad breath or being too hairy? Break up with somebody being too hairy. You can sponge them. Do me a favour, hairy. Can you just sponge that up? Morning, Nick. Phil McKenna in 22 degrees. Fresher Webley getting the right answer this morning. A lot of crowing around today, says Flash Harry. Answer to the survey, says Pete, the old hairy top lip. The cat's more important than their husband. They can't stop knocking the corners off the car. So, Pete in Powick. Cass, in my little bakery, she says it's 28 to 29 degrees at the moment. It's when I open the ovens. It's the survey. Considering breaking up with your partner because she watches too much soap, or breaking up with your partner so you can get... you can have great getting back together. Ah. And you'll understand why I didn't finish the reading that one out, Pete. Yeah. Cindy goes on to saying poor hygiene. No, no. Only one person with the right answer so far. 19% of people have considered breaking up with their partner because of this. 07988 60 70 80.

It's a follow-up single to Choosing Texas, Ella Langley and Be Here at Sunshine Radio. The excellent Stereophonics before that. Pick a part that's new, isn't it? Lovely.

0: A lot of people still going on about the heat. Morning, says Paul Tracy Barrett. Hello. Georgina Peacock says 6:30 and it's already stupidly hot in Greet. Yes, I'm residing up around that area this week, for the next 3 weeks, just behind you, Witten. I'm probably looking down on your field. John Robrey's been on saying it's Friday. Dilly dilly.
1: Dilly dilly.
0: Morning, Nick and Sunshine Land. The only way to cool down this morning is Roxy enjoying the water. Have a good day. It's the dog in the river. Nice. Morning, Nick, says Ashley Hornby. What a warm start it is. Claire Weaver says, morning, Nick. Not too much sleep again. Heard the thunder. Saw the lightning around 2:45. I'm off to see Harry Styles tomorrow. Have a good day. Where's Harry playing tomorrow? Can we play tomorrow? Be a warm one. Dave Woodfield's been on. He says, morning, mate. Another night of no sleep. On the plus side today, only 6 hours till a weekend of golfing. What, in this heat? Again, I've got a full set of bats, but I've just not had a chance to get them out. Full set of bats and a big old bag. And I don't think I've swung one club yet.

went to see The Cure in Cardiff. They're in Cardiff. My neighbour went and said he was beautiful. I've never heard Rob Smith being described as beautiful. When I played pool with him many, many years ago, his lipstick was smudged and his hair was all over the place. Because as you see him on stage back in the day and even now, that's how he is. It's not like an outfit he wears. That's how he dresses. That's how he does his hair and his lips when he goes for a beer with the lads.

0: first track to be taken off their 25th studio album, Foreign Tongues. Those stars. It's out on July the 10th. I think it's going to be great. Paul McCartney playing bass on that single, isn't it? Paul? Play bass! I sound more like that copper, don't I, from Police Academy rather than Mick Jagger. Now, there are some school closures today, again, because of the heat. All the details are on our website, sunshineradio.co.uk. 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
0: Yeah, get busy on all routes if you're heading towards Hereford early doors. Usual, Belmont Road, a little bit of slow traffic, Homer Road building up, 49 as far as we can see, looking okay. No problems coming out off the A4117 this morning. Leominster snarling up a little bit with the roadworks in the centre of town. Wolferton looking okay. A little bit of slow traffic if you're going into Tenbury Wells this morning. No problems around in and around Ludlow. Honorbury, traffic building once you pass Craven Arms. Straight up towards Shrewsbury, Cheltenham and Gloucester, usual for this time of the morning. Ross, Hildersley, still got the temporary lights going to hold you up there. Abergavenny and Llanfair looking okay. Spot a problem, 07988 607080. Now, I would normally thank you straight away at this time of day, but I've put the button in the wrong place. Bear with me. Thank you!
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0: Survey. 19% of people have considered breaking up with their partner because of this. Daniel Gleebitz, no. Is it... when she's washing He-Man cartoons, watching them, morning, except through the Thunderbolt, a lovely 23 degrees, cool at Madley this morning. Have a great one, says Marky F. Cool in the car on the way to babysit the grandkids as still Bow School. You know, I read these out as they come in. What we got here on the dashboard? Just off a Galaxy A53 5G, 27 degrees at 7:45 this morning. That was from Steve. Well done, Steve. I've got 28 degrees here, says the Ginger Ninja. Is it breaking up with your partner because she makes you go on a diet when she decides to go on a diet? That's from Pete. No, a couple of people got the right answer. 19% of people have considered breaking up with their partner because of the way they chew their food.
2: It's coming up to 8 o'clock. You don't have to go far to attract new customers. Find out how to advertise your business today at sunshineradio.co.uk.
0: Yeah, I know.
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0: Yeah, 19% of people have considered breaking up with their partner because of the way they chew their food. I tend to do that if I'm really, really hungry. I can't deal with people who speak with their mouth full. Can't deal with that. But anyway, 19% of people have considered breaking up with their partner because of the way they chew their food. There you go. Who picks these surveys? Thank foo, it's Friday. On the way after the latest with Sean at a minute past eight.
3: The top stories this hour. Where I'm Sean Moore. The King and Queen have confirmed they'll never live in Buckingham Palace once a near £370 million renovations complete. That's according to annual royal accounts just published, which show £5 million was spent on travel. Charles is the first monarch to reveal his tax bill. He paid nearly £13 million in 2025 and £30 million since becoming king. Forensic accountant Professor Asal Shah says there's a lot we don't know.
4: I'm welcoming the transparency. I have huge respect for the public leadership that King Charles is giving to the nation, but he could go further and could develop much better trust from society and much better respect.
3: Plans have been put forward for 400 new homes on the northern edge of Hereford. Bloor Homes wants to build at the Holmer North site near its largely completed Hereford Point estate. The scheme would include a local centre, a long-awaited park and shoes interchange by the A49. Herefordshire Council is now being asked whether a full environmental assessment is needed. The government's under pressure to show what it's doing to deal with extreme overheating. The Environmental Audit Committee says urgent action is needed to tackle what it calls a silent killer. A rare red warning's been extended until 9 o'clock tonight for eastern England, London and the southeast. Bus driver Nathan Sackabuff says the hot weather's caused some serious safety concerns.
5: You can't breathe. You go to a red light, you feel like you're dozing off because it's so hot. Not because you're tired or you haven't slept, but just because of the humidity. You've got so many lives in your hands, you want to be driving as safe as possible.
3: Monmouthshire Council says it will bring forward plans to finish a key road link in Mager. The final section would connect the Rockford Farm development with Vinegar Hill. Councillors say the unfinished stretch has affected local journeys and the wider road network. The council says completing it will make everyday travel easier for residents and improve links for businesses. And Tiny Temper is urging emerging acts not to neglect grassroots venues. The rapper claims they gave him the 10,000 hours of dedicated practice that made him the artist he is today. He's described them as the heart of the live music circuit, head of the Everywhere at Once festival, where he'll be among 2,000 artists performing across more than 400 sites. That's the latest.
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0: Yeah, Sean said on the news, some parts of the UK still under that red warning for heat. It's mainly the eastern side of the UK. Southeast. Going to get very hot again today, even though we're looking at 34 degrees today. Bit of a cooler start in some places, but a lot of people say, look, it's 21, 22 degrees, 27 degrees, climbing here, 23 at the moment. 34 we're looking at today, 14 overnight, dry and bright, and a hot start of the weekend as well. We're looking around 14 degrees overnight here, and then we're looking at 29 degrees again tomorrow. And I've just suddenly realised again that I'm doing a wedding in a marquee tomorrow.
10: Good morning, good morning.
0: It's gonna be hot.
10: It's great to stay up late. Good morning to you. When the band began to play, the stars were shining bright.
11: But now the milkman's on his way. It's too late to say goodnight.
12: So say good morning.
11: Good morning. Some people still smile.
10: Good morning. Good morning to you.
13: Nothing could be grander than to be in Louisiana in the morning.

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2: I love that. Chemical Brothers. How's it going? Yeah, I've seen the film Apex. Same old. Morning, Nick. 27 degrees in Little Whitley this morning. Have a good day, says Imogen and Sarah in Tenbury. Okay, I'm just going to check your dashboard here. Let's have a look. Oh, that's very clean. Grand job. 27 degrees at the moment. Automatic, 55,084 miles on the speedometer and 198 miles until you need to refuel, and driving sensibly in the eco mode. Well done, Sarah. And hello, Imogen. How are you? Would you say hi to Harrison Blanchard in Hereford, who I'm taking to his prom on the back of my Triumph Tiger 900 this evening? Hello, Harrison. Cool, that's going to be hot, isn't it? Does he have to be... would he have to be suited and booted when you take him on the back? Pray tell, what's a Tiger 900? I know it's a motorbike of sorts, but not into motorbikes, so I have no idea. Morning. Meatloaf tribute was good last night in Malvern. Easy day today. Good job, too. It's already 32 degrees in the van. Let's have a look here. In the van, this is Sharon, the meter reader. In the van, nice to see you got sunshine on the DAB there. Well done to you. And that's a very clean dashboard you got going.
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Yeah, there's a few things in that one that distinguish it, isn't it? 07988 60 70 80. We'll play it forwards just before the news at 9 o'clock, and it's a heads up to the flashback. One more time.

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6: Yeah, busy on all routes if you're heading in towards Hereford, Early Doors, Belmont Road and Homer Road getting busy. Got some temporary traffic lights in and around Ledbury, A417 Leadham Way, and also 449 both ways near Orham Lane. Is that Orham Lane? Got some traffic lights there. Elsewhere, 49 as far as we can see, looking okay. A little bit slow traffic coming out of the Hope under Dinmore turning. Be careful there. In around Leinster, roadworks in the centre of Leinster causing a bit of hassle. Wolverton looking fine. Some temporary traffic lights if you're heading on to the Burford Road. That's the 456 Boriston Lane. They've got a weight restriction on the bridge there. Honorary, got some temporary traffic lights. Going to hold you up at the, that level crossing. Been there forever and a day. Elsewhere, Cheltenham, Gloucester, Gibraltar Tunnels, Ross and Wye at Hildersley. Busy, but all moving. Spot a problem, 07988 6078. Thank you very much indeed.
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0: sister. Birthday, say Georgie Fame's got a birthday. He's 83 today. Mick Jones from The Clash and Big Audio Dynamite, 71. Chris Isaac, 70. Terry Nunn, 65. Harriet Wheel, Singer with the Sunday, 63 today. Colin Greenwood from Radiohead, 57. Chris O'Donnell, he played Robin in the Batman films. He's 56 today. Jason Schwartzman, the American actor, 46. Ariana Grande is 33 today. Where's Elvis when you need him? Elvis.
1: Happy birthday to you. Happy birthday to you. 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
0: Not damn right.
1: Not damn right.
0: Mick Jones, The Clash.

0: a cover version of the Bobby Fuller Four, isn't it? The Clash and I Fought the Law. Mick Jones from the Clash. He's 71 today. Got a birthday share with him. News and sport next.
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7: Yeah, last of the very hot days today, because we're looking at 34 degrees, light winds, lots of strong sunshine. It's going to feel humid as well. Clear and dry night to come with some isolated showers in the far southwest. 14 we're looking at overnight. Then dry and hot to start the weekend for Saturday. Not as hot though, 29 degrees. Ooh, get a scarf.
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7: Yeah, it will start to cool off over the weekend. Maybe a bit of rain on Sunday, Monday and Tuesday. Just a bit above average for the time of year. You know, the average temperature at the time of year is about 21 degrees, which is 70 Fahrenheit, so it will feel a lot cooler next week. Right, 8:35, let's get some news and sport.
8: The King and Queen won't live at Buckingham Palace once almost £370 million of refurbishment work is completed. The news is revealed in the latest set of royal accounts. They revealed Charles paid nearly £13 million in tax in 2025 and £30 million since becoming monarch. The government's providing £2 million to help the emergency response to back-to-back earthquakes in northern Venezuela. More than 230 people are known to have died in the disaster, with well over 4,000 injured. Plans are being put forward for 400 new homes on the northern edge of Hereford. Bloor Homes wants to build at the Holmer North site near its largely completed Hereford Point estate. The scheme would include a local centre, a long-awaited park and shoes interchange by the A49. Herefordshire Council is now being asked whether a full environmental assessment is needed. And a red warning for extreme heat has been extended into a third day for the first time. It covers eastern England, London and the southeast, and lasts until 9 o'clock tonight.
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9: Manchester City have agreed a club record deal with Nottingham Forest to sign Elliot Anderson. The midfielder, who is currently away with England at the World Cup, will need to have a medical before completing his move to the Etihad Stadium. The 23-year-old joined Forest for £35 million from Newcastle in 2024, scoring four goals for the club in his 88 appearances. Ecuador produced a shock 2-1 win over Germany to reach the last 32 of the World Cup and push Scotland closer to elimination. Ivory Coast are through to the knockout stages for the first time after beating Curaçao 2-0. Netherlands secured top spot in Group F with a 3-1 win over Tunisia in Kansas. Japan and Sweden are also both through to the last 32 after their 1-1 draw in Dallas. Australia sealed their place in the knockouts, and Paraguay are almost certain to join them after they shared a 0-0 draw in San Francisco. Co-host United States suffered their first defeat of the tournament against Turkey, despite the 3-2 loss to the US advance. England's cricketers will hope to pick up where they left off after taking four late wickets on day one of the third test against New Zealand. Before that, the visitors had been in control, with centuries from Tom Latham and Devon Conway. New Zealand will resume on 361 for four at Trent Bridge. Conway tells Sky Sports News it's a tough pitch to judge.
10: I don't quite know what par is, but I'm a little bit
5: Sunshine Radio Sport.
10: But, you know, we've got a lot of betters in the shed, so hopefully we can just kick on.
9: There's a chance of an all-British tennis final at the Eastbourne Open with Jack Draper and Toby Samuel in semi-final action today.
7: Yeah, sorry, that was me being fat fingers. And Devon Conway did not swear.
10: Oh, I don't quite know what par is, but a little bit disappointing that we lost 2 wickets there at the end. But, you know, we've got a lot of betters in the shed, so...
7: In the sheds.
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0: You're feeling Debs. It's Debs on a Friday.
1: Friday.
0: Being Brew, checking in from Aberdee. A bit of a hit, yeah. Have a lovely weekend. And you too. Nick. Sure this was done recently. Do you know what? Cheryl, I think I'm with you. I think we've done this one recently. Suit and boot, absolutely. This is a Tiger 900, says Canny Lad. Oh, it's a nice motorbike. It is a nice motorbike. I'm always afraid I'm going to fall off one before I even start the engine. They look a bit heavy to me. Anyway, you got the right answer. Aaron and Sonia, great show, wife. Thanks. Hi, Nick, says Izzy and the Cromptons today. Well done, right. Morning, Nick, says Joanne on the school run. Yes. Phil McKenna's in Wembley, got the right answer. Morning, says David Moleman Fletcher in Bridge North. What's Bridge North looking like, Dave? I haven't been to Bridge North for ages. I need to go to Bridge North because I do like the Chinese takeaway that they have there. I always manage to find a space parked next to M&S. One just up there. Faye got the right answer. Well done, Faye. Flash Harry, yes. Phil the Sparky's working with Travis Travis today. Got the right answer. Sniff Hopkins, he's there. Sniff Hopkins, yeah. Morning, Nick. Just leaving for work at Berry Hill. This is Pauline at St. Breville's with the right answer to our bit of a hit. John's right. Ginger Ninja's right. And Dave's in Brisbane in Australia, who now takes the trophy for the furthest text away. Even though Pauline was clutching onto it with one of the first messages we had this morning from Jamaica. No, she went on her own accord. Listen carefully.

0: Kelly Clarkson, classic Matthew Wilder and Taylor Swift. 9 minutes to 9 on a Friday. Plans for the weekend, please. What are your plans for this weekend? I said wedding duties this weekend.
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0: 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Bear this in mind that, obviously, summer holidays will be on their way very shortly. Give the kids something to do. Also, half-price adult tickets, including weekend camping to Down on the Farm, which is on the 7th of August. This will be good. It's only £35 now. Includes the camping. And I noticed some of the acts that are going to be there are going to be Dactyl Terror, Mantis, Kinstrife, Water Pistol and Lady Garden. Now, I thought Lady Garden was slang. Obviously not. I didn't realise there was a band called Lady Garden. All on set.

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0: No major problems on any of the routes that we can see. They're all busy for this time of day with the school run being underway. The weird thing you might see is a gritter going out because the roads are melting. So if you spot a gritter, let me know. 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
8: 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Backwards. 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
3: The top stories this hour were: I'm Sean Moore. The King and Queen have confirmed they'll never live in Buckingham Palace once a near £370 million renovation's complete. That's according to annual royal accounts just published, which show £5 million was spent on travel. Charles is the first monarch to reveal his tax bill. He paid nearly £13 million in 2025 and £30 million since becoming king. Forensic accountant Professor Asal Shah says there's a lot we don't know.
4: I'm welcoming the transparency. I have huge respect for the public leadership that King Charles is giving to the nation, but he could go further and could develop much better trust from society and much better respect.
3: Plans are being put forward for 400 new homes on the northern edge of Hereford. Bloor Homes wants to build at the Holmer North site near its largely completed Hereford Point estate. The scheme would include a local centre, a long-awaited park and shoes interchange by the A49. Herefordshire Council is now being asked whether a full environmental assessment is needed. The government's under pressure to show what it's doing to deal with extreme overheating. The Environmental Audit Committee says urgent action is needed to tackle what it calls a silent killer. A rare red warning has been extended until 9 o'clock tonight for eastern England, London and the southeast. Bus driver Nathan Sackabuff says the hot weather's caused some serious safety concerns.
5: You can't breathe. You go to a red light, you feel like you're dozing off because it's so hot. Not because you're tired or you haven't slept, but just because of the humidity. You've got so many lives in your hands, you want to be driving as safe as possible.
3: Monmouthshire Council says it will bring forward plans to finish a key road link in Mega. The final section would connect the Rockford Farm development with Vinegar Hill. Councillors say the unfinished stretch has affected local journeys and the wider road network. The council says completing it will make everyday travel easier for residents and improve links for businesses. And air passengers are being warned not to put vapes or power banks in their checked luggage this summer. The Civil Aviation Authority says lithium battery incidents are now happening on around 2 flights a week globally.
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2: Yeah, saying your last of the very hot days today. Cooler conditions to come as we move in towards the weekend, but we are looking at 34 degrees today, 14 overnight, 29 tomorrow, but getting cooler after Saturday.
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2: Yeah, you know the drill. I'll play you a bunch of songs from one particular year. You guess the year and hold on to it till I give you the question. And then once you got the question, then 07988-6078 to correspond in that way. And then for the rest of the hour, mark the quality of the broadcast out of 10 while praising me. I feel like there's a summer vibe to today's
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Graham and Set Me Free on the flashback. Owen Paul's My Favourite Waste of Time. The Communards and Don't Leave Me This Way. And another number one cover version here. Doctor and the Medics. And Spirit in the Sky. Norman Greenbaum did the original. Sound like a DJ.

0: I think the next single was a follow-up single as well. I think they covered Waterloo. Doctor and the Medics then got to number one in this year with Spirit in the Sky.
1: We have to go back in time. 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
0: Let's give some credit to everybody else. Got Walk Like an Egyptian by the Bangles. Shazza getting ready to go to Cardiff to see Teddy Swims. Nice, be warm there. Walk Like an Egyptian, says Deb's got the right answer. Morning, Nick. Sorry about the previous text. I didn't have my glasses on, says Dave in Brisbane. He's down there in Australia. He's part of our Australian team who looks after everybody that goes to Australia. Going to be a fam flashback, says Sharon in Gloucester with the right answer. Morning, Nick. Walk Like an Egyptian, says Carol in Malvern. I'm off to France for a week. Well, you know the rules, Carol. When you get there, etc., if you're going on the plane, the mandatory, Take the T's and C's with you. A bit of light reading on the plane or the boat, whatever you're going on. A bit of a hit with Bangles. Oh, it's hot. Have a good weekend. I'm off on a hot bus, says Lindsay Lou in Evesham. Morning, says Linners in Kingston. Keep it cool. 28 degrees, says poor soul in Hereford today. So look at the dashboard here. Oh, it's hot. 52,247 miles on there as well. Well done.
1: We have to go back in time. 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
0: Nice and clean, though. Well done. Michael Heseltine and Leon Britton resigned over the Westland affairs. The helicopters, wasn't it? The game show Catchphrase began on ITV, hosted by Roy Walker. And don't forget our little friend there, Chips. There he is, ladies and gentlemen, Chips. The United Kingdom and France announced plans to construct the Channel Tunnel, which was a tunnel which went under the sea.
2: We are mad.
0: I think that was...
2: What if it doesn't work?
0: No, we'll build it on an angle. We could use it as a sewer. The UK signed the Single European Act. The Sun newspaper alleged that comedian Freddie Starr ate a live hamster. Liverpool won the Football League First Division title for a record 16th time. The first all-Merseyside FA Cup final ended in a 3-1 win for Liverpool over Everton. The Commonwealth Games were held in Edinburgh. The musical Phantom of the Opera opened at Her Majesty's Theatre in London with Frank Spencer. Betty. The world's first heart, lung and liver transplant was carried out at Papworth Hospital in Cambridge. And the highest audience of all time for a British television drama was attracted on Christmas Day by an episode of the soap opera EastEnders in which Den Watts served the divorce papers on his wife Angie. And according to Claire and Friends, at what age was it horrible to be in love? Okay, there's the question. May have asked it before. So give me the year. And according to Claire and Friends, at what age was it horrible to be in love? 07988 607080. Off you go.
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Pamazulu, such an underrated band. Give me the year, and according to Claire and friends, at what age was it horrible to be in love? What age? 28 degrees here, says Claire, in a very hot Cheltenham. Angie in a hot church down in Gloucester getting the right answer. Well, that. Tony's in Dubrovnik at 31 degrees. We're back tomorrow in time for Sunday show. Yeah, well read, yeah. Read the rules. Morning from a tropical Dudley, says Si.

bit of Europop. I got some more coming up. Got it, Mr. Next. Stay safe. Keep cool, says the Gloucester boys. We're always cool here. I'm chilling, and all the gang at Docklow Pools this morning enjoying a full English breakfast. Nice. That's from Jonathan this morning. Well done, got the right answer to the question. Morning, says Steve Brooks with the right answer. What an excellent music as usual. This is Martin Buchan in Salford. Is that near Manchester? Is that where you are today? More Europop here. This was a weird one from MC Micah G and DJ Sven doing their little holiday rap.

0: wasn't that ages. New York City. MC Micah G and DJ Sven. That was all over Benidorm like a rash.
1: We have to go back in time. 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
0: So give me the year, and according to Claire and friends, at what age was it horrible to be in love? Morning, next is Phil McKenna. Best regards. Brilliant show as ever. 10 out of 10. Why, thank you. Chris Parrier, great flashback, getting the right answer, well done. Temperature gauge here, let's see who's this up. Morning, Nick, temperature fishwife, no idea on the year this morning. It's a little bit warm in the shop, have a great day. Let's have that. That's beyond warm. Yeah. If that's your freezer, that's trouble, because that says over 80 degrees. 10 out of 10 for the broadcast, says Angie, Churchdown in Gloucester. Hey, pal. Dilly the decorator back in the game. Getting the right answer to the year and the question. Can you give Dez a shout for me? No doubt sweating his pants off somewhere. All right, Dez. Is that hot, sweaty Dez? Got the right answer. Graham getting the right answer this morning. Faye from a cool 29 degrees in the Vale of Evesham. Well done, Faye. And, boy, Nick wrestled my phone back from Imogen before she went to school. I think the year, yes, you're right. And now I have the song in my head, and it's disturbing how many of the lyrics I can remember. This is the Claire and Friends song. Also, permission to go to Spain for a couple of weeks, please. I've never been to mainland Spain before, says Sarah in Tenbury. I'll send you over the form.
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1: I can confirm, everyone, that Mark will be on at 10 today, and I can confirm that Chris will be here at 2, and I can also confirm that he will play any song you like from 5 this afternoon with Free Play Friday. Anything you like. Slim Whitman. Nana Mouskouri. Wombles. Anything you like.

Farley, Jack Master Funk, and Love Can't Turn Around. Belinda and Dodger trying to keep cool today. Vic's great tune. She's in the office in Longford today, sweating. Robbie the Lobster going commando today, as it's too hot for pants. Got the right answer. Happy hour's my big clue. I'm just on my way back to Ditton Mill from Bedford, says Kevin McNally, with the right answer on the flashback.

0: they back out touring?
1: I know he's. I know John Bon Jovi's had a throat operation. I heard a vicious rumour they were going back out touring.
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1: It's only a couple of years ago he had to do a little video claiming he was still alive. It was a thing back in the day, wasn't it? The internet would announce people have died. You have to go online then to say, no, we're not, we're still here. Great songs. I got my free play request ready for later. This is Jan, is that there, Mum? Okay, hope it's a good one. Morning, fantastic flashback this morning. Take me right back to me youth, says Katerina Frasca. Yeah, you got one more chance if you haven't had a go yet. 07988 60 70 80. I want you to give me the year, and according to Claire and friends, at what age was it horrible to be in love? Go on.
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4: From the Sky News Centre at 10, a man's been sentenced to life in prison after killing six people when he drove his car into crowds at a Christmas market in Germany. The psychiatrist from Saudi Arabia, named only as Talib A, carried out the attack in Magdeburg in December 2024. Five women and a nine-year-old boy died while hundreds more were injured. Philip Peplo survived the attack. He says what began as a joyful celebration turned to tragedy in seconds.
5: So much blood. So much pain, so much screaming, so much crying. Many people died.
4: The King and Queen won't ever live at Buckingham Palace despite it undergoing a near £370 million revamp. The news, seen as a way of boosting visitor numbers, is revealed in the royal accounts. They show Charles, the first monarch to declare his tax bill, paid nearly £13 million in 2025. The Royal Devon Hospital in Exeter has declared a critical incident. It says the impacts of the extreme heat and humidity are hampering its ability to deliver services. Immigration Minister Mike Tapp says he won't be intimidated to drop his views. The Prime Minister is resisting calls from Home Secretary Shabana Mahmood to sack him over an article believed to be out of step with government policy. Air passengers are being told to take vapes and power banks onto planes, not leave them in checked luggage. The Civil Aviation Authority says lithium batteries are exploding on around two flights a week globally, often leading to diversions or evacuation. Glenn Bradley's from the CEAA.
6: Lithium batteries, they tend to be in smaller items that you want to carry with you. It's just making sure people are aware, especially when it comes to power banks, that to not charge them when they're in the aircraft, and if they want to charge anything from the power bank, to ask the cabin crew for permission.
4: And finally, Manchester City have agreed a deal with Nottingham Forest to sign England midfielder Elliot Anderson. The fee is understood to be £116 million, which would make him the most expensive British player ever. That's the latest. I'm Chris Milligan.
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8: Temperatures climbing to another very hot day with extreme heat warnings still in place. So it's 30 Celsius in Cleehunger, Trumpet and Much Dew Church, and 14 for tonight.
9: The sound of sunshine with Mark Edwards. 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

0: It's Billie Jean, Michael Jackson. It's another glorious day. Enough already with the sun, thank you very much. Do you know what I did last night? Mrs. Mark and I didn't even really put the telly on properly. It just sat there with the screensaver on. And I sat outside on a chair. Got a nice reclining sort of chair. With my feet in an old washing up bowl full of water I found in the shed. And that was my evening. Showbiz, eh? Showbiz. You're going, well, haven't I got a foot spa? I'm not that old yet. Thank you very much. Yes. Stuart.
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0: Yeah, so last night's temperature, ridiculously about 23 degrees. Still got to sleep all right, but it was just uncomfortable and all right. And we were getting a little bit niggly with each other. It was happening, so definitely tonight it's salad for tea. Managed to do some cooking in the little tiny oven. Got like a halogen oven, which is kind of like an air fryer. We weren't putting the big oven on, forget that, no chance. So desperately, and I'm sure you are as well, waiting for the temperatures to come down. I drove in this morning thinking, oh, winter's lovely, isn't it? I quite like you get more control over the temperature in winter. Right, okay, here we are then for Friday, Feel Good Friday, and your last day to enter Sunshine Summer Day. So get over to the Sunshine Facebook page, put your details in, do what you need to do. There's a family ticket to Wookie Hole to be won when Chris has a winner after five today. Meanwhile, back here before that, we'll have nothing but 90s and What's the Story, which involves a big supermarket.
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0: Pre-Run the Girl, there's Marina and the Diamonds then at Sunshine Radio. Yes, yesterday I fried an egg out the back here at Sunshine. Well, I didn't fry it in the end because it didn't actually do anything. We've checked on it this morning. The seagulls have had a peck at it and it still doesn't have a white. So much for the phrase, you know, oh, it's hot enough to fry an egg on the pavement. We tried. It's on the Facebook page. It failed.
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0: Alex Warren's new one, Passenger, at Sunshine Radio. Should we reveal today's What's the Story? Okay, why not? It's Lidl, actually. They're doing a good thing. It's not an advert for them, but they're offering job hunters in Britain who have been out of work for 6 months or more a guaranteed interview for roles across their operations. That's it. That's all you need to know. Lidl are offering interviews, at least, guaranteed interviews for people who have been out of work for more than 6 months. They're doing their bit for the community. That's your What's the Story. We'll take your song suggestions in half an hour.
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2: Monmouth Carnival is this Sunday with the theme On the Farm. Now, it'll all kick off with fun and frolics from 11:30. The carnival parade, well, registration is then at St Mary's Church. The procession starts from Agincourt Square at 12:30 and then arrives at the Chippy at 1 o'clock. There'll be loads of stuff going on there in the afternoon, including the Usk Brass Band and the Welsh Axemen. Get down there and join the fun.

wonder if she was waiting for Clive Davis at the pearly gates at the beginning of the week. It's Whitney, it's not right, but it's okay. I tell you what is okay. Doing your own thing, Basement Jacks, and then news for 11 for a Friday at Sunshine.

0: Little Thing, Basement Jacks. Right, today's What's the Story involves a little and more tunes in 2 minutes.
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3: From the Sky News Centre at 11, a hospital trust has referred itself to the Information Commissioner's Office after staff looked up details of the boy who ended up in a zoo's crocodile pit. Nick Qureshi reports.
4: The three-year-old was attacked by at least one crocodile at the reptile enclosure at a zoo in Huntingdon last week. A man believed to have learning difficulties was arrested and later bailed. The boy is now in a stable condition at Addenbrookes Hospital, where 40 members of staff accessed his records. The Department of Health calls it a serious breach. It says it's completely unacceptable for NHS staff to inappropriately access health records. It says it expects the Trust, Cambridge University Hospitals, to take suitable actions.
3: A Saudi doctor has been sentenced to life in prison for killing six people and injuring hundreds more by driving a car into a Christmas market in Germany. Prosecutors say the man planned the attack, which took place in 2024 in Magdeburg, over several weeks. Despite renovation costs totaling almost £370 million, the King and Queen won't be moving into Buckingham Palace. That's according to the royal accounts, which also show Charles has paid £30 million in tax since becoming monarch. The UK government's providing £2 million to help search and rescue teams in Venezuela after two earthquakes hit the country. At least 235 people have been confirmed dead and thousands are injured. The Prime Minister's resisting calls from the Home Secretary to sack an immigration minister over an article she says was out of step with government policy. Mike Tapp says he won't be intimidated after writing in the Times that foreign care workers should be exempt from plans to tighten settlement rules. Justice Minister Jake Richards has given his thoughts.
5: I don't think it's wise for ministers to sort of freestyle in government. We are a team, we are a collective effort.
3: And finally in sport, seven-time Wimbledon champion Serena Williams will play Australia's Maya Joint as the 44-year-old makes her return to the championships next week. Emma Raducanu's in a race to be fit for her first-round match against Croatia's Antonia Rusic. That's the latest. I'm Chris Milligan.
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0: Temperatures climbing to another very hot day with extreme heat warnings still in place. So it's 30 Celsius in Cleehunger, Trumpet and Muchdewchurch, and 14 for tonight.

0: That will be Zara. You know it's Zara Larsson by now. She's been knocking around with that song for feels like 16 years. Right, this morning's What's the Story now?
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0: It's the good guys at Lidl. Because they're offering job hunters in Britain who have been out of work for 6 months or more a guaranteed interview for roles across their operations. Pretty good, huh? Guaranteed interview. So, well done. They're being community spirited. We want some song suggestions for that. Something that's been a well-known UK top 40 hit single since 1980. As always, you can pop something up on the WhatsApp. 07988 607080, or stick it on Facebook. Either way, I need a song suggestion that fits, that is like an audio headline that I can also play in half an hour's time. Off you go. Have a think about that. We'll see how you're doing in about 15 minutes after Van Halen, Benson Boone and Miley Cyrus and Dua Lipa.
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0: 11:23, beautiful things. Lidl's doing a beautiful thing. They are saying if you've been out of work for more than 6 months, you get a guaranteed interview at the very least. Pretty good, huh? So that is the subject of today's What's the Story. I will wait with bated breath to see what you've come up with next.

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2: Lidl, the supermarket, they're offering job hunters in Britain who have been out of work for 6 months or more a guaranteed interview for roles across its operations. Brilliant, good-spirited work there. Right, let's see what you come up with on today's What's the Story for this one. David Byrne. An express too with lazy, says Des. Next, working for a living, Huey Lewis in the News. Cindy, I'm not sure that was a UK top 40 hit. Might have been in America. I don't think it was here. Welcome to the working world, Elvis Costello. Also not sure if it made the top 40, she says. You better go check this. Deacon Blue, Dignity. That's the Dazzler with that one. Sniffer Hopkins in a sunny Lebrey. He says, Yossa's gang, guess a job. Now, obviously, it was from the Boys in the Black stuff, Play for the Day, which was made at Pebblemoor in Birmingham. But was it a hit single, Yossa's gang? I'll have to check. Might have been released as a single, but was it a hit single? Hello, Tracy and Molly and Bradford's in Ross. They're going Dolly Parton's 9 to 5. Believe it or not, 9 to 5 wasn't a UK top 40 hit. I know, you're shocked at that, aren't you? I'm not kidding. It's true. I'm just going to check its chart position for you right now. Can't tell you because it didn't make the top 40. Only Jolene was a UK hit for Dolly Parton. That shocked a few this morning, isn't it? Robbie the Lobster, trying to look intelligent and liberal today, says Dolly Parton 9 to 5. Now you see, it wasn't a hit. Keep them coming, 07988 607080 is our WhatsApp.
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0: Brown Loke's Funky Cold Medina. You know what I'm saying?
1: That Medina's a monster, y'all.
0: That Medina's a monster. We're on What's the Story Then. Lidl are offering UK people who have been unemployed for 6 months or more a guaranteed interview for positions in their stores. Good news. I need a song suggestion, and it's a toughie this morning.

0: 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Bon Jovi.
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0: Lidl are hiring. Yes, that is today's What's the Story. Lidl are offering job hunters in Britain who have been out of work for 6 months or more a guaranteed interview for roles across its operations. Not only will you get a fast-track interview, you don't even need to submit a CV. Sounds all very good. That is today's What's the Story. It's been a tough one. You've picked some songs that haven't been UK Top 40 hit singles. Next in this morning, we've got Andy. Andy goes in with Sheena Easton. Morning Train, which is about going to work. Morning Train, open brackets, close brackets, 9 to 5. The Dazzler and the Major, Style Council and Walls Come Tumbling Down. What's that got to do with supermarkets? Anyway, we're going to have to, because the rest of the ones you picked weren't hits, we're going to have to pick Sheena Easton and Morning Train 9 to 5. But there were so many others out there. You could have had Chance by Big Country, because they're offering a chance. And nobody picked, so I'm going to have to, just to bolster this up, even though it's against the rules, Kelly Rowland, Work. So anyway, thank you for playing along this morning. I think it's the heat. It's got to all of us.
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3: You don't have to have a shingles vaccination the minute you turn 70.
2: All done.
3: But it's a good idea. Shingles is an extremely painful disease that's more likely to affect older people. If you know someone in their 70s, make sure they ask their GP whether they're eligible for a free shingles vaccination.

0: 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Certainly, they're offering interviews.
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0: 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Don't forget, if you've got something coming up, pop it over on the Sunshine website where it says what's on.

0: Brennan. How does it feel? Hot. So it feels. All right, stick around. We're off to the 90s next after the news.
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3: From the Sky News Centre at midday, the Department of Health has condemned hospital staff who inappropriately accessed the records of a boy injured by a crocodile. The three-year-old is recovering at Adam Brooks in Cambridge after ending up in a zoo's reptile enclosure last week. The King has become the first monarch in history to publish his tax returns, showing he paid nearly £13 million in 2025. The royal accounts also reveal that public funding for the family will double to £100 million by 2028. £370 million being spent on renovating Buckingham Palace, but Charles and Camilla won't be moving in. Journalist Daisy McAndrew says it's likely no royal will live there again.
4: Having spent nearly £400 million on the renovation of somewhere that's basically going to be a bunch of offices and the occasional, tourist place where tourists can go or garden parties doesn't seem like very good value for money. It's fair in some ways. People will say they're pushing 80. Why should they move?
3: The UK government's providing £2 million to help with the emergency response in Venezuela after two earthquakes hit the country. At least 235 people have been confirmed dead and thousands are injured. Rescuers are searching for survivors. Seismologist Dr. Stephen Hicks says it's a large-scale event.
5: Because it's occurred at a shallow depth, close to a capital city, and these sort of geological effects have contributed to this strong shaking. It is really, a big disaster. And also because Venezuela is quite a poor country, it's not so economically developed. That means that people are not so well prepared, the buildings aren't so well prepared.
3: A man's been arrested and charged in connection with the death of a woman in the Scottish Borders. 35-year-old Stacey Hogg was found in Hoyke yesterday morning. Health bosses are warning about the impact of the heatwave on services. More life-threatening 999 calls are being made as a red alert in parts of southern England's extended until tonight. And cricket now, and Ben Stokes has struck for England on day two of the third test with New Zealand at Trent Bridge. A short time ago, the captain removed Daryl Mitchell, leaving the tourists on 393 for five. That's the latest. I'm Chris Milligan.
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0: Temperatures climbing to another very hot day with extreme heat warnings still in place. So it's 30 Celsius in Cleehunger, Trumpet and Much Dew Church, and 14 for tonight.
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0: ridiculous and then back. Stacking the spice of life upon the spice rack till joy flows unchecked and we can laugh at our troubles in retrospect. But here and now, and by the same token, the old routine has got to be broken.
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0: Duran Duran. New moon on Monday. It's 12:26. 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
0: Temperatures climbing to another very hot day with extreme heat warnings still in place. So it's 30 Celsius in Cleehunger, Trumpet and Much Dewchurch, and 14 for tonight.
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8: Manchester City have agreed a deal with Nottingham Forest to sign Elliot Anderson. The fee is understood to be £116 million, which would break the club's transfer record and make the 23-year-old the most expensive British player ever. Sky Sports News reporter Rob Dorset says while the midfielder is at the World Cup with England, getting a full medical done may be complicated.
9: Understanding that there are discussions going on with the England medic, taking him for the necessary scans and that sort of thing that he would have to do to complete a move to Manchester City. Now, if you're paying the amount of money that Manchester City are, well over £100 million, it will have to be a thorough medical.
8: Ecuador produced a shock 2-1 win over Germany to reach the last 32 of the World Cup and push Scotland closer to elimination. Ivory Coast are through to the knockout stages for the first time after beating Curaçao 2-0. World number one Jannik Sinner will face Serbian Miomir Kitzmanovic in the first round at Wimbledon. Carlos Alcaraz is missing this year's tournament as he continues to recover from a wrist injury. Brit Cameron Norrie is playing qualifier 22-year-old Michael Zhang. Jack Draper takes on the sixth seed and former Wimbledon semi-finalist Taylor Fritz first up. British qualifier Toby Samuel has been handed a tough draw against 15th seed Jakub Mensik. The seven-time Wimbledon champion Serena Williams will play Australia's Maya Joint as the 44-year-old makes her return to the championships next week. Elsewhere in the women's draw, Emma Raducanu is in a race to be fit for her first-round match against Croatia's Antonia Ruzic. The 23-year-old could face top seed Arina Sabalenka in the third round. Harriet Dart will take on Latvia's Jelena Ostapenko.

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1: 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Half price child and adult tickets to the Exotic Zoo Wildlife Park up near Telford. How do you fancy that for a nice little day out there? £10 down to £5, £12 down to £6 for adults. Pretty good, huh? We've got our half price tickets for this year's Down at the Farm. That's at Watkins Cider if you like your rock. A weekend there, including camping, down from £70 to £35. And with the conditions like this being so swelteringly hot, getting down by the water or getting on the water is a must do. So we teamed up with Yofi. How do you fancy an hour's canoeing? £25 down to £12.50. Maybe you want to do some paddleboarding. 1 hour paddleboarding session, down from £20 to £10. Pretty good, huh? And loads of other brilliant things, like having an overnight stay at the Rolls of Monmouth in one of their beautiful chalet cottages. Maybe you just fancy some lunch there, £40 worth of food for £20. Or getting some golf in. Go have a look at that. All the other brilliant deals, including inflatable mega park, beef stock half price tickets, and kids tickets for Bromyard Gala at half price over at sunshinesavers.co.uk.
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2: Monmouth Carnival is this Sunday with the theme On the Farm. Now, it'll all kick off with fun and frolics from 11:30. The Carnival Parade, well, registration is then at St Mary's Church. The procession starts from Agincourt Square at 12:30 and then arrives at the Chippy at 1 o'clock. There'll be loads of stuff going on there in the afternoon, including the Usk Brass Band and the Welsh Axemen. Get down there and join the fun.

0: 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Renovations
1: complete. That's according to annual Royal Accounts just published, which show £5 million was spent on...
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8: Well, that kind of foul-up can't have been made by AI. That was all my fault. I do apologise. Right, we will now play Coldplay's Charlie Brown and then make our way to the news. Stumbling in the heat, probably. Sorry about that. No. If I was replaced by AI, it wouldn't make those kind of snarl-ups.

0: Coldplay.
1: There's Charlie Brown. 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
4: A man's been sentenced to life in prison after killing six people when he drove his car into crowds at a Christmas market in Germany. The psychiatrist from Saudi Arabia, named only as Talib A, carried out the attack in Magdeburg in December 2024. Five women and a nine-year-old boy died while hundreds more were injured. Philip Peplow survived the attack. He says what began as a joyful celebration turned to tragedy in seconds.
5: So much blood, so much pain, so much screaming, so much crying. Many people died.
4: It's been confirmed the King and Queen won't live at Buckingham Palace despite £370 million worth of renovations. That's according to newly released royal accounts, which also show £5 million was spent on travel. Hospital bosses are investigating why 40 people accessed the medical files of a boy who fell into a crocodile pit. The three-year-old still recovering at Addenbrooke's hospital. Andrew and Tristan Tate have had a legal action against the Crown Prosecution Service thrown out by a High Court judge. The controversial influencers who deny rape charges had been challenging the decision not to disclose the names of their alleged victims. The boss of the country's largest ambulance service is warning people to drink responsibly and avoid exercising outside as a heatwave grips the UK. A red extreme heat warning for southeast England has been extended until 9 o'clock tonight. While many of us struggle to cope, Fergus Elias of the Balfour Winery in Kent says it's perfect for winemaking.
6: If you think about where grapes are grown traditionally, you know, you see this in southern France, South Africa, Australia. You know, these are not cool countries. So actually, yeah, the vineyard and the vines are quite happy. They like this. This is nice.
4: And finally, in sport, England captain Ben Stokes has led from the front, taking three wickets on day two of the third cricket test against New Zealand. Heading towards lunch a short time ago, the tourists were on 417 for seven. That's the latest. I'm Chris Milligan.
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1: Temperatures climbing to another very hot day with extreme heat warnings still in place. So it's 30 Celsius in Cleehunger, Trumpet and Muchdewchurch, and 14 for tonight.

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0: Can't be that bad because it's in the top five. Today's matches, by the way, in the football, Norway against France, 8 o'clock tonight in the World Cup, and then it's Senegal against Iraq, also 8 o'clock, both of those Group I. Group H play at 1 in the morning, Uruguay versus Spain, and Cabo Verde against Saudi Arabia at 1 as well. Nothing really exciting for tonight then, is it? Although seeing the Norwegians doing their rowing thing might be quite interesting in the stands. Now, like horses, the South Wales Shire Horse Show is back at Bailey Park, Abergavenny. That's on Saturday the 4th, so that is a week tomorrow. That will be between 10 and 4. Magnificent Shire horses, heavy horses, even the cheeky miniature horses are going to be there. Plenty of family fun. For the kids, there'll be bouncy castles and ice creams and food and a fun dog show. They're kicking off at 1 o'clock as well. Loads of trade stands, limited parking available at Bailey Park. Get there nice and early. All the details on Facebook for the South Wales Shire Horse Show a week tomorrow.
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It's in your eyes. It's in our eyes, all over Facebook, all the local businesses around Porthcawl that managed to get a shot of Kylie and also of Quentin Tarantino. They filmed some stuff in Porthcawl, sort of front end of the week, and gracious enough to basically pop into loads of local businesses and have their photos taken with them.

Prince and Gold at Sunshine. Maybe you're heading away for the weekend. Roads are going to be hot. If you can leave it until later on once it's cooled and maybe, you know, go this evening. I know it shortens the weekend, but, you know, it's possibly a better idea. Don't get stuck in any traffic jams. At the moment, excuse me, frog in the throat there. At the moment, it's not too bad out there, although in Worcestershire, the Met Office and the Highways Agency have said, look, extreme heat, so if you can stay at home, do it. It's probably the best thing. Talking of getting away for the weekend, Chris will help you out after five with Free Play Friday. So if you fancy a tune, he should be able to oblige. The WhatsApps will be open for that a little bit later on. Sport next, plus Sugar Babes coming up.

0: 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Then I'm your man. 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
6: Manchester City have agreed a deal with Nottingham Forest to sign Elliot Anderson. The fee is understood to be £116 million, which would break the club's transfer record and make the 23-year-old the most expensive British player ever. Sky Sports News reporter Rob Dorset says while the midfielder is at the World Cup with England, getting a full medical done may be complicated.
7: Understanding that there are discussions going on with the England medic, taking him for the necessary scans and that sort of thing that he would have to do to complete a move to Manchester City. Now, if you're paying the amount of money that Manchester City are, well over £100 million, it will have to be a thorough medical.
6: Ecuador produced a shock 2-1 win over Germany to reach the last 32 of the World Cup and push Scotland closer to elimination. Ivory Coast are through to the knockout stages for the first time after beating Curaçao 2-0. World number one Jannik Sinner will face Serbian Miomir Kicmanovic in the first round at Wimbledon. Carlos Alcaraz is missing this year's tournament as he continues to recover from a wrist injury. Brit Cameron Norrie is playing qualifier 22-year-old Michael Zhang. Jack Draper takes on the sixth seed and former Wimbledon semi-finalist Taylor Fritz first up. British qualifier Toby Samuel has been handed a tough draw against 15th seed Jakub Mensik.
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0: I'll be right. Escapism. She met Christina Aguilera the other day and did a podcast with her. And they appeared gracious in the video clip I saw. Now then, obviously France has had it even worse than us. 44 degrees over there. They've banned alcohol now. And shoppers have been, you've probably seen the video footage, them fighting over aircon units to try and stay cool with their curtains basically permanently shut in their houses. But Paris bans alcohol. Is it going to make a difference? Well, back over here in the UK, it seems we're mourning the 90s for a proper night out. 4 in 10 of us say that the 90s was the best decade for an evening on the town. It's a poll of 2,000 adults. 57% believe nights out aren't what they used to be. The use of mobile phones, 38%, and increased costs, 68%, to blame. It's true, though, isn't it? If you drive through town now, you don't. You know, it's not got the atmosphere it used to, has it? So the 90s is apparently when we all yearn for. Yeah, back end of the 80s, early 90s, I enjoyed. Yeah, early 90s. Anyway, that aside, maybe we'll have a bit of a daydream about those glorious days with a tune to make you feel like you're back there. On the way next.
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2: It's a busy weekend for events. On Sunday, you've got the Fun Day Sunday, celebrating the armed forces on Widemarsh Common. 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All the stuff you would expect, military vehicles, cakes, ice cream, and also the RSPCA dog show, provided the temperature's correct for it. The dog show's at 12. You need to register your pooch from 11. It's free entry.

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0: He's just had an ice cream. He's warming himself up for an afternoon in the studio, providing you with listening pleasures. You get to pick the tunes with Chris after 5 on Free Play Friday. I will catch you for breakfast tomorrow. Try and stay cool out there.
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3: From the Sky News Centre at 2, Venezuela's leader says the number of confirmed dead after earthquakes there has risen to 589. Nearly 3,000 others are injured after back-to-back tremors on Wednesday. Search teams are working around the clock, as tens of thousands are still missing. Among them is a man called Gregory, whose family and friends are holding a vigil outside his apartment.
4: We are hoping to find him in another place that the workers haven't been able to reach.
5: He's an excellent psychologist, and we are here hoping they'll find him. His patients are waiting for him, and we are too.
3: The Department of Health condemned hospital staff accused of snooping on the records of a boy injured by a crocodile. The 3-year-old's recovering at Addenbrookes in Cambridge after ending up in a zoo's reptile enclosure last week. A man who killed 6 people when he drove a car into crowds at a Christmas market in Germany has been jailed for life. 5 women and a 9-year-old boy were killed in the attack in Magdeburg in 2024. The King and Queen will not live at Buckingham Palace despite £370 million worth of renovations. That's according to the latest royal accounts. The sovereign grant, which funds the monarch's household and duties, has increased to £132 million. Royal commentator Jenny Bond says it's forecast to nearly double over a 3-year period.
6: These household expenses, don't we? So I'm not sure it entirely washes, to be honest. It seems to me to be an awful lot of money and a substantial increase when the rest of us are really fighting with the cost of living.
3: The heat waves continuing to break records. Temperatures have reached 36.9 degrees at Wattisham in Suffolk, making it the UK's hottest ever June day. And Ben Stokes has led England's fight back on day 2 of the decisive third cricket test with New Zealand at Trent Bridge. A short time ago, the tourists resumed after lunch on 426 for 7. That's the latest. I'm Daisy Steele.
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7: It'll be mainly dry, hot and sunny this afternoon in Simmons, Yat, Madley and Hay-on-Wye with little to no cloud around. The high up to 29 degrees right now. Tomorrow's expected to be dry and hot again with a mix of sunny spells and cloudy intervals with a few isolated showers at times. The high up to 27.

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0: the brilliant In Excess and Shining Star on Sunshine. Good afternoon. 2:15 on this Feel Good Friday. It's Chris with Drive Time through till 6. And get in touch with the show today. Let us know where you are, what the temperature is right now. Hi to Trish in Ashford Carbonell, where it's 34 degrees. Paul is in Newton Farm, Hereford, 32 there at the moment. Also, Justin listening to us on a sunny beach in Bulgaria, where the temperature's just hit 33. Laura's in Monmouth, it's 31 where she is right now. Claire in the hospital at Oswestry, it's 30 there but feels hotter. Meanwhile, Chris is in Evan's job where it's showing at 30 and a half degrees on his thermometer. Leslie in Ledbury says it's 30.6 degrees in her house. Also, Pauline in Burford has just sent messages to let us know it's 30 degrees there. And Juliet in Bromsgrove in her car where it's 30 degrees also. But where are you and what's the temperature right now? Let us know, please. And also, remember, you get to choose the tunes for the final hour of the show as part of our Free Play Friday at 5. And already, people are getting on board with this. So don't, whatever you do, leave it too late because you're likely to miss out if you do. All you need to do is WhatsApp me in the studio. Please record a voice note, say who you are, where you are, do your shout-outs if you want to, but most importantly, let us know what you want to hear. Get it through to me on 079-88-60-70-80, and we'll try and squeeze you in a little bit later. Also, as it's a Friday, we'll have the Battle of the Bangers, two classic floor fillers going head-to-head for your votes. Whoever gets the most will officially kick off the weekend for us at 5. And we've got some fantastic music as well lined up and ready to go, including a bloke from Sweden. And on the way next, we have a Birmingham band covering a Neil Diamond song.
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That's Andreas Johnson, glorious on Sunshine, no doubt celebrating that Sweden are through to the next round of the World Cup. I'm going to say hi to Joe, the gobby northern bloke, sat in his car in Muchmarkle. 35 degrees where he is. Also, Jim and Elaine are delivering parcels in Wellington where it's 32 and a half degrees. Hi also to B, the cook, who's just leaving to get in the paddling pool before the kids get home. It's currently 30 degrees where she is, across Ash Primary. And Linna's in Kingston has just got in touch to tell us right now 32 degrees where she is. So every Friday, we have our Battle of the Bangers, two classic floor fillers going head-to-head for your votes. Whoever gets the most will officially kick off the weekend for us at 5. But what are your options today? Well, you could go for the Shaman.

to win our Battle of the Bangers on this Friday. Make sure you vote for Move Any Mountain this afternoon. But if you don't fancy that, how about the Utah Saints instead?

0: Who are you going for today, then? The Shaman Move Any Mountain? Or Utah Saints? What can you do for me? 079-88-60-70-80 to make your vote count this afternoon. And on the way next, music from Dire Straits.
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And we could have

0: Coming up to 3:15 Friday afternoon and taking that sample from, was it from Fleetwood Mac, wasn't it? I think it was. That was, of course, Destiny's Child and Bootylicious on Sunshine.
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0: Okay, got to say hi to Sharon the meter reader, who's in Ross right now, where it's showing 37 degrees in her car. Also, Kelly Marie has just let us know it's 31 degrees right now in Hereford City Centre. Lindsay's got in touch to tell us that it's 30 degrees in Ludlow. And hi to Pauline, who's currently on holiday in Jamaica, where it was 30 degrees at 8:30 this morning. But where are you and what's the temperature right now? Let us know. And also, as part of our Facebook focus group, I want to know what have been your best survival tactics during the heatwave. So we're looking for your life hacks. We're looking for your tips on how to keep cool, please. What have been your best survival tactics during the heatwave? Tell us about them on our Facebook or Instagram pages, or you can WhatsApp me in the studio 07988 607080.
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There's more 80s classics like that Sunday afternoons from 4 with Gary King on Totally 80s on Sunshine, Ultravox and Vienna. So sunshine, summer days out. It's our final day today. Your chance to win a family pass to go to Wookiee Hole Caves. Just like our pin post on Facebook, follow our Facebook page and tag a friend to get yourself in the draw. And then keep listening after 5 to see if you're the winner. It's

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2: From the Sky News Centre at 3. The number of people killed in double earthquakes in Venezuela has risen to nearly 600. Around 3,000 others are injured, with the country's interim leader, Delcy Rodriguez, warning the number could rise substantially. Search teams are continuing to hunt for survivors. Anthony is still holding out hope for his family.
3: This is my family, my wife and my 3 kids. I haven't been able to contact them. He knows they're trapped in there.
4: En vez de estar saqueando, por favor, vengan a ayudarnos.
3: Yeah, we're still in the 48 hours window and I really believe that they are still alive. What we do need now is help.
2: The UK is pledging £2 million in aid. Health officials have criticised NHS staff accused of accessing the medical records of a child who was attacked by a crocodile last week without permission. The three-year-old is recovering at Addenbrooke's hospital after being injured at a zoo in Cambridgeshire. A man responsible for a deadly Christmas market attack in the German city of Magdeburg has been sentenced to life in prison. 6 people, including a 9-year-old boy, were killed when a car was driven into the crowds in 2024. New royal accounts suggest the King and Queen won't live at Buckingham Palace, despite renovation work costing £369 million. They also show the sovereign grant has increased to £132 million. A van driver has been praised after he gave armed police a lift to help chase down a suspect. He pulled over to help as a man fled the scene of a serious assault in Kent.
5: Get back, get back. Go, go, go, go.
6: I'm going,
5: go, go, go. Cheers, buddy. Follow that police officer. Go fresh. Keep going past, keep going, keep going. Stop here on the right. Don't move! Put your hands in your head!
2: The chase on the high street in Margate was captured by the officer's body-worn camera. And the UK has set a new June temperature record as the heatwave continues. A high of 36.9 degrees has been recorded at Wattisham in Suffolk. It's the hottest June day on record. That's the latest. I'm Daisy Steele.
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8: It'll be mainly dry, hot and sunny this afternoon in Simmons Yat, Madley and Hay-on-Wye with little to no cloud around. The high up to 29 degrees right now. Tomorrow's expected to be dry and hot again with a mix of sunny spells and cloudy intervals with a few isolated showers at times. The high up to 27.

0: Coming up to 3:15 on this Friday afternoon on Sunshine Radio, and just had a message from Michael in Frooms Hill to let me know it's John Masefield's prom today, and his friend's daughter wanted him to take her in his car until she saw his mate's famous rally car. And she decided to go in that instead. And he's just sent me pictures of them in the car together. And her name is Maisie. So hi to you, Maisie. And hi to everyone who's going to be enjoying John Masefield's prom later on today.
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1: Coming to 3:30, Clean Bandit and Stronger on Sunshine Radio. Going to stick that one on for Nessa, who's just got in touch to let us know that it's 30 degrees where she is in Monmouth right now. And also Daz has just sent us a pic of his dashboard showing 31 degrees in Craven Arms. But where are you? What's the temperature right now? Get in touch and let us know. So next Saturday, the 4th of July, American Independence Day, is the South Wales Shire Horse Show, which returns to Bailey Park in Amagaveni. It's on from 10 a.m. next Saturday. You can see the magnificent Shire horses along with other heavy horse breeds and the ever cheeky miniature horses, both of which are competing for a coveted place at the world famous Horse of the Year show in October. There's loads for the family to do. A fun dog show starting at 1. There's children's amusements, trade stalls, pony rides. Also, limited free parking is available in Bailey Park. So don't miss the South Wales Shire Horse Show next Saturday, the 4th of July. And have a look at their Facebook page for more details.
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See, Kylie was spotted in Porthcawl just a couple of days ago, filming there with Quentin Tarantino, believe it or not. Going to play that one especially for Angie in Churchdown, who's just got in touch to let us know it's 31 degrees where she is right now in Gloucester. But where are you and how hot is it? Let us know, please. And also as part of the Facebook focus group, what have been your best survival tactics during the heatwave? We need to know. Anyway, our Battle of the Bangers is well and truly hotting up right now. Whoever gets the most votes kicks off the weekend for us at 5. And the Shaman are leading.

0: If you want to hear it, make sure you vote for it. 079-88-60-70-80 this afternoon. But if you don't fancy that, how about the Utah Saints? What can you do for me instead? Taking that Annie Lennox sample. If you want to hear this in Full of Five, you need to start voting for it. Utah Saints, what can you do for me? Or are you going to go for the shame and move any mountain? 079-88-60-70-80. And we got another community update on the way for you. Before that, though, a song that features during the opening credits of one of the greatest musicals of all time.
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They performed in front of thousands of people in a field in Cardiff this week. My mate didn't manage to get a ticket, but it was all right because his back garden faces onto the field. So he just sat there in the garden in his deck chair listening to Robert Smith and The Cure perform their hits. That was The Love Cats right here on Sunshine Radio. Going to stick that one on for John, currently listening to the show in a paddling pool in his back garden. Sounds like a plan, John. Anyway, heading towards 4 o'clock right now. Sean on the way with your latest news headlines. Then we're going to see what's going on with our Facebook focus group. By the way, if you want to get your favourite song on the radio as part of our Free Play Friday at 5, you need to hurry now. Hardly any spaces left. Get in touch on WhatsApp, record as a voice note, say who you are, where you are, do your shout-outs, but most importantly, tell us what your tune of choice is, and I'll try and get it on for you a little bit later. In the meantime, the Pet Shop Boys. I get out of bed.

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When I get home, it's late at night, I pour a drink.

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2: The top stories this hour, I'm Sean Moore. The number of people killed in double earthquakes in Venezuela has risen to nearly 600. Around 3,000 others are injured, with the country's interim leader, Delcy Rodriguez, warning the number could rise substantially. Search teams are continuing to hunt for survivors. Anthony is still holding out hope for his family.
3: This is my family, my wife and my 3 kids. I haven't been able to contact them. He knows they're trapped in there.
4: En vez de estar saqueando, por favor, vengan a ayudarnos.
3: Yeah, we're still in the 48 hours window and I really believe that they are still alive. What we do need now is help.
2: The UK is pledging £2 million in aid. Roadworks on a busy Hereford route are still only around a quarter complete. Herefordshire Council says the Holme Lacey Road active travel scheme between the A49 Ross Road and Rotherhithe is about 24% finished. The £7.9 million project has been delayed by design and technical changes. The council says issues are being managed to reduce the impact. A van driver has been praised after he gave armed police a lift to help chase down a suspect. He pulled over to help as a man fled the scene of a serious assault in Kent.
5: Get back. Go.
6: I'm going.
5: Cheers, buddy. Follow that police officer.
6: Don't crash.
5: Keep going. Stop here on the right.
6: Don't move. Put your hands on your head.
2: The chase on the high street in Margate was captured by the officer's body-worn camera. The King has welcomed the work of the Marches Forward partnership and asked to be kept informed of its progress. The partnership brings together Shropshire, Powys, Herefordshire and Monmouthshire councils. It aims to strengthen the rural economy while protecting and restoring the natural environment. Buckingham Palace praised the cross-border collaboration and its focus on nature-based solutions. Justin Bieber's released a surprise live album of the set he performed at Coachella this year. Swag Live from Coachella features the Canadian singer's performance at the Californian Festival in April, his first large-scale live show in 4 years. That's the latest.
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7: Overnight is expected to remain dry with clear skies in Monmouth, Ledbury and Hereford, but it'll turn cloudy in the early hours, the low down to 15 degrees. Tomorrow's expected to be dry and hot again with a mix of sunny spells and cloudy intervals with a few isolated showers at times, the high up to 27.

0: Good afternoon. 11 minutes past four on this Friday, covering Talk Talk, No Doubt, and It's My Life on Sunshine. Before that, Toni Braxton, the Miami remix of Unbreak My Heart. So today is our final day of Sunshine Summer Days Out. Your chance to win a family pass to go to Wookie Hole Caves. If you haven't already, head over to the Sunshine Radio Facebook page, like our pinned post, then follow our Facebook page if you haven't already, and tag a friend to get yourself into the draw, and then keep listening after five to see if you're our winner today.
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0: Today, get in touch on WhatsApp or our Facebook or Instagram pages and tell me what have been your best survival tactics during the heatwave. We need to know, please. We need some tips on how to keep cool. So let us know. Hi to Paul Jackson in Hereford. His best survival tactic during the heatwave, getting up close and personal with his fan. Also, Sharon Tipton is cooling down using an ice pack on her feet and neck. Also, Chris in Evanjob is alternating between his workshop and his outdoor swimming pool because it's too hot everywhere else. He's got an outdoor swimming pool. Get you, Chris. And the hillbilly in Kingsland, his best survival tactic during the heat wave is walking around with a wet cloth on his head.

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1: 4:04, Sabrina Carpenter with Tears on Sunshine Radio. And today, it's part of the Facebook folks group, I want to know, what have you been doing? What have been your best survival tactics during this heat wave? Get in touch and tell us about it. Hi to Tooks, who has just WhatsApped me in the studio. He says the best survival tactic to use during the heat wave is just to drink, and then drink some more. And also, hi to Alan Bradford. I like this. He's keeping cool using a bouncy castle blower in his kitchen. He's just sent me a picture of it. He says it's very noisy, but cools him and the room down.
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1: And for the first time on this Friday, let's see what's going on with the roads. And so far, not too bad, it has to be said. Very busy, though, as you imagine, at this time of day on the M5 and the M50. It's slow in places on the A49 from Ludlow to Shrewsbury via Craven Arms and Church Stretton. Busy, but moving slowly around Kidderminster on the A456. Starting to build up by the OK Diner roundabout in Leinster right now. Slowing down in Hereford over Greyfriars Bridge and stop start along Whitecross Road, Edgar Street and Belmont Road as well. It's also busy going through the Gibraltar tunnels in Monmouth. Slow on the roads in around Ross and busy but moving around Abergavenny on the A40. But if you spotted something we haven't, let us know. 079 88 60 70 80. I'll update you again in half an hour. The start.

0: Chris Bloomer. And there, lady, who was watched by a few of the England players during one of her gigs in America this week, Ella Langley, and Choosing Texas on Sunshine Radio. So what have been your best survival tactics during the heatwave? Get in touch and tell us about them, please. Hi to Daz in Craven Arms, who says, my survival methods in this heat is to walk the dogs at between 5 and 5.30 in the morning, then walk about at home with not much on. He says, it's not a pretty sight, but it works for him. That's all that matters, Daz. Also, hi to Sandra, who's just got in touch with the show in Hook Norton. And Sandra is keeping cool in the beer cellar at work with one of her friends, drinking something rather fruity by the looks of it. That's the best place to be, isn't it? The beer cellar, drinking beer. Also, we've got somebody waiting to chat to us right now. Hello.
1: Hiya, Christopher. Oh, my goodness. I'm so hot, it feels like my veins are boiling. So I bought the dog a pet mat, a cooling pet mat, and he's freaked out by it. So last night, I put it in the fridge, and then I lay on it, and it seemed to help. So, yeah, get yourself a pet mat.

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1: Her highly anticipated new album, Confessions 2, is finally out next Friday. That's Madonna alongside Justin Timberlake with 4 minutes on Sunshine Afternoon. It's Chris with you on this Friday. We've got your latest sports news on the way. But let me right now update you with our battle. As it's a Friday, we're having the Battle of the Bangers, two classic floor fillers going head-to-head. Whoever wins will officially kick off the weekend for us tonight. And the Shaman are still out in front.
2: I feel no fear to be here. It's oh so fine, shining brightly.
1: Can they be caught between now and five? They've led from the start with Move Any Mountain to extend their lead. Make sure you vote for them. But if you don't fancy that, you need to start voting for the Utah Saints. What can you do for me? Who are you going for then in our Battle of the Bangers? The Shaman, Move Any Mountain, or Utah Saints, what can you do for me? 07988 607080.
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8: Two of the best forwards in football face off at the World Cup later. Erling Haaland's Norway take on Kylian Mbappe's France, having both already qualified for the knockout stages. Norwegian defender Torbjørn Heggem says he's looking forward to the challenge of stopping Mbappe.
9: It's going to be a tough fight, and we all know he's maybe the quickest player, and hopefully I have some pace in myself to manage to handle him, but it's going to be a really tough match.
8: Senegal clash with Iraq, also in Group I tonight. Striker Paul Mullin will leave Wrexham following the mutual termination of his contract. He played a huge role in the club's rise from the National League to Championship with 110 goals and 172 appearances. Seven-time champion Serena Williams will make her highly anticipated comeback at Wimbledon next week against Australian Maya Joint in the first round. The 44-year-old has been given a wildcard entry to restart her singles career, with Williams also due to play in the doubles alongside her sister Venus. American tennis pro Ryan Harrison told Sky Sports News it'll be a tough few weeks for Serena.
10: As far as form goes, there's going to be a little bit of rust, of course. There's going to be some moments where you feel like she's still getting used to it. It's been a long layoff, but she also has that confidence. And that's the biggest thing, walking back on center court, the energy. And, of course, the crowd's going to play a factor, just the energy and getting out there, having all that support.
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1: It's 20 to 5. Calvin Harris and Sam Smith there with Promises on Sunshine. Before that, Anastasia and I'm Out of Love. So remember, you're getting to choose the tunes after 5 o'clock as part of our Free Play Friday at 5. Couple of spaces left if you want to try and claim one for yourself. 07988 607080. Please record as a voice note, say who you are, where you are, do any shout outs on the voice note that you want to, but most importantly, tell us what you want to hear and I'll try and play it for you a little bit later. So our Facebook focus group today, we've been asking what have been your best survival tactics during the heat wave. Hi to Cindy, who's been keeping her flannels in the freezer, also taking regular cold baths and showers while wearing vest tops that she soaked in cold water. Also, hi to our good friend John in Ewan. We heard from John a couple of days back. He's clamped his battery leaf blower to his workbench in the garage, and he's been stood in front of it for hours and hours and hours over the last few days trying to keep cool. In fact, the other day he recreated that very famous Marilyn Monroe scene from The 7 Year Itch when her skirt blows up. Good old John recreated that using a high-vis bib tied around his waist. Anyway, we'll see what's going on with the roads again in just a tick. First, though, the UK's number one from the soundtrack of Toy Story 5, Taylor Swift. I knew it. I knew you.

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6: Just turned 4:45. Let's get another update on the roads for you. And slow in places on the A49 right now from Ludlow up to Shrewsbury via Craven Arms and Church Strand. It's very busy, but moving around Kidminster on the A456. Built up and slow, though, by the OK Diner roundabout in Leominster. It's also slow in Hereford, especially over Greyfriars Bridge and along Whitecross Road, Edgar Street and Belmont Road as well. Also built up and slow moving through the Gibraltar Tunnels in Monmouth. Stop starting places on the M5 and the M50. It's also very busy around Abergavenny on the A40 and slow on the roads in and around Ross. But if you've spotted something we haven't, let us know. 07988 60 70 80. I'll update you again in half an hour. The sound of

0: There's more big tunes like that from the 90s. Tomorrow night from 6 with Gary King on Totally 90s on Sunshine. Karen Ramirez, Looking for Love. Before that, Dua Lipa, who seems to have got married about 3 or 4 times in the last couple of weeks and has had about 3 or 4 honeymoons as well. Lucky lady. From her, Be the One.
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0: Well, last month I was lucky enough to go along to the Exotic Zoo in Telford Town Park to talk to them about their fossil festival. 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And on the way, Sean's got your latest news at 5. We'll also find out who's won our Battle of the Bangers and who's today's winner of Sunshine Summer Days Out and who's won that family pass to go to Wookiee Hole Caves. And then it's over to you as you choose the tunes on our Free Play Friday at 5. First though, Bryan Adams and Somebody on Sunshine.

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2: The top stories this hour, where I'm Sean Moore. The Home Office wants to turn three more military barracks into accommodation for nearly 4,000 asylum seekers. Ministers are seeking planning permission for sites in Oxfordshire, Suffolk and North Yorkshire. The Refugee Council's hit out at the plan, saying it's more of the failed policies of previous Prime Ministers. Carolyn Miller's the Liberal Democrat MP for one of the areas, Bicester.
3: It sits adjacent to a small village of about 370 people. It's 5 miles from Bicester itself. And I genuinely don't know what the government's thought is about how social cohesion and relations in the community would be managed if this large number of people were placed in such an isolated rural location.
2: Roadworks on a busy Hereford route are still only around a quarter complete. Herefordshire Council says the Holme Lacey Road active travel scheme between the A49 Ross Road and Rotherhurst is about 24% finished. The £7.9 million project has been delayed by design and technical changes. The council says issues are being managed to reduce the impact. A van driver has been praised after he gave armed police a lift to help chase down a suspect. He pulled over to help as a man fled the scene of a serious assault in Kent.
4: Get back. Go. Go. Cheers, buddy. Follow that police officer. Going fresh. Keep going. Stop here on the right. Don't move. Put your hands in your head.
2: The chase on the high street in Margate was captured by the officer's body-worn camera. The King has welcomed the work of the Marches Forward partnership and asked to be kept informed of its progress. The partnership brings together Shropshire, Powys, Herefordshire and Monmouthshire councils. It aims to strengthen the rural economy while protecting and restoring the natural environment. Buckingham Palace praised the cross-border collaboration and its focus on nature-based solutions. And a tenth of job interviews at Lidl's new shops in the UK will be reserved for people who've been out of work for at least 6 months. The retailer says the new hiring initiative is designed to help tackle barriers to employment. Candidates who fit that profile will be fast-tracked to the interview stage without needing to put forward a CV. That's the latest.
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5: Overnight is expected to remain dry with clear skies in Monmouth, Ledbury and Hereford, but it'll turn cloudy in the early hours, the low down to 15 degrees. Tomorrow's expected to be dry and hot again with a mix of sunny spells and cloudy intervals with a few isolated showers at times. The high up to 27. Oh, yes, we've done it again. It is officially the best time of the week. Just turned 5 o'clock on a Friday. The heat wave continues, as does the World Cup. Drop whatever you're doing in the office, get in that car and head on home for the weekend. And wherever you're up to, have a fantastic time. OK, before you choose the tunes on our Free Play Friday at 5, time to find out who's won this week's Battle of the Bangers. Have you gone for the Shaman, Move Any Mountain? Or Utah Saints, What Can You Do For Me? It's time to move those mountains.

0: still a tune after all these years. Shame and Move Any Mountain, the winner of this week's Battle of the Bangers right here on Sunshine Radio. And before I hand the reins over to you for our Free Play Friday at 5, time to find out who is our final winner of Sunshine Summer Days Out. All this week we've been given the chance to win a family pass to go to Wookie Hole Caves. All you need to do is head over to our Facebook page, like our pin post, then follow us on Facebook if you hadn't already, and tag a friend to get yourself in the draw. Loads of people have done that. We can only have one winner though. And who is our winner today? Well, I can tell you, today's winner is a lady. And the lady in question lives in Hereford. And her name is Lynn Triagus. Congratulations, Lynn. Well done, you. That family pass to go to Wookie Hole Caves is yours. You're our final winner on Sunshine Summer Days Out. And thank you very much indeed to everybody who took part today. And the winning will continue very, very soon right here on Sunshine.
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0: But here we are again then. It's Free Play Friday at 5. You get to choose the tunes every week for the final hour of the show. And already loads of people on board with this. So let's get somebody on and get their favourite song on the radio.
2: 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It's a very hot and sunny Longhope. 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The reason why is I'm going to see him tonight at Westonbirt Arboretum. 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
7: Coming at 5:20, time for the update on the roads. Stop start in places, as you imagine, this time of day on a Friday on the M5 and the M50. It's also slow on the roads in around Ross. Busy but moving around Abergavenny on the A40, but built up and slowly moving through the Gibraltar tunnels in Monmouth right now. It's also stop start in Hereford over Greyfriars Bridge and along Whitecross Road, Edgar Street and Belmont Road as well. Built up and slow moving by the OK Diner roundabout in Leinster. Very busy but no problems around Kidderminster on the A456. Stop starting places though on the A49 from Ludlow up to Shrewsbury via Craven Arms and Church Stretton. If you spot something we haven't, let us know please. 07988 607080. I'll update you for the final time in half an hour.
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9: Afternoon, Chris in Sunshine Land. Another hot one. 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And I've got to wear a suit for Kaz's eldest wedding. 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
1: Another good choice from Daz and Mukau in Craven Arms. 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

0: Mum in Monmouth, China Black Searching on the Free Play Friday at 5. Going to play that one as well for everyone who's going to the prom tonight at John Masefield. They're all listening on Alexa right now, including Maisie, who's being driven to the prom tonight in this incredible rally car that Michael in Frooms Hill has just sent me photos of. Apparently, it's his mate's car. Michael was going to drive her, but then she saw there was a rally car that could possibly take her there instead, and she went for that option. Very wise, Maisie. So have a fantastic time to everybody who's going to the prom tonight. Good weather for it.
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7: The top stories this hour, where I'm Sean Moore. The Home Office wants to turn three more military barracks into accommodation for nearly 4,000 asylum seekers. Ministers are seeking planning permission for sites in Oxfordshire, Suffolk and North Yorkshire. The Refugee Council's hit out at the plan, saying it's more of the failed policies of previous Prime Ministers. Carolyn Miller's the Liberal Democrat MP for one of the areas, Bicester.
8: It sits adjacent to a small village of about 370 people. It's 5 miles from Bicester itself. And I genuinely don't know what the government's thought is about how social cohesion and relations in the community would be managed if this large number of people were placed in such an isolated rural location.
7: Roadworks on a busy Hereford route are still only around a quarter complete. Herefordshire Council says the Holme Lacey Road active travel scheme between the A49 Ross Road and Rotherhurst is about 24% finished. The £7.9 million project has been delayed by design and technical changes. The council says issues are being managed to reduce the impact. That's the latest.
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0: Overnight is expected to remain dry with clear skies in Monmouth, Ledbury and Hereford, but it'll turn cloudy in the early hours, the low down to 15 degrees. Tomorrow's expected to be dry and hot again with a mix of sunny spells and cloudy intervals with a few isolated showers at times. The high up to 27.
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11: Two of the best forwards in football face off at the World Cup later. Erling Haaland's Norway take on Kylian Mbappe's France, having both already qualified for the knockout stages. Norwegian defender Torbjørn Heggen says he's looking forward to the challenge of stopping Mbappe.
12: It's going to be a tough fight, and we all know he's maybe the quickest player, and hopefully I have some pace in myself to manage to handle him, but it's going to be a really tough match.
11: Senegal clash with Iraq also in Group I tonight. Striker Paul Mullin will leave Wrexham following the mutual termination of his contract. He played a huge role in the club's rise from the National League to Championship with 110 goals in 172 appearances. Seven-time champion Serena Williams will make her highly anticipated comeback at Wimbledon next week against Australian Maya Joint in the first round. The 44-year-old has been given a wildcard entry to restart her singles career, with Williams also due to play in the doubles alongside her sister Venus. American tennis pro Ryan Harrison told Sky Sports News it'll be a tough few weeks for Serena.
13: As far as form goes, there's going to be a little bit of rust, of course. There's going to be some moments where you feel like she's still getting used to it. It's been a long layoff, but she also has that confidence. And that's the biggest thing. Walking back on center court, the energy, and of course the crowd's going to play a factor. Just the energy and getting out there, having all that support.
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0: OK, into the final half an hour of our Free Play Friday at 5. 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Hello there.
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0: That was the Urban Cookie Collective and Feels Like Heaven's Remember. After me, after the news at 6, we've got Drive Time Decades. Then we've got your Floor Fillers from 7 o'clock. And Mark's here on the breakfast show for a Saturday tomorrow morning from 7. Right now, though, we've got Tom in Hereford waiting. Hello.
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1: Especially for Tom in Hereford from the soundtrack of Frozen, Let It Go. He wanted to cool us down in this heatwave with that song. We're all right now. We're going to heat things back up again because we've got somebody waiting to chat to us on our Free Play Friday at 5. Hello.
2: G'day, Bloomer. Turbo's back. Sorry I missed last Friday's show, as I was successfully finishing my 6-day ordeal along the Summer Spine Race, which is the Pennine Way, 268 miles of it. And I finished in the early hours of Saturday morning, just gone. So,

myself pet deeper still. The night I write by candlelight, I find in sight fundamental movement. 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
7: 10 to 6 for the final time on this Friday. Let's get the road on the show for you. And it's slow in places on the A49 from Ludlow up Shrewsbury by Craven Arms and Church Street. And also stop-start times on the M5 and the M50. Busy but moving around Kidminster on the A456. Also, starting to really build up now by the OK Diner roundabout in Leominster. It's slow in Hereford over Greyfriars Bridge and stop-start along Whitecross Road, Edgar Street and Belmont Road as well. Also, built up and slow moving through the Gibraltar tunnels in Monmouth. It's slow on the roads in and around Ross and very busy around Abergavenny on the A40. If you spotted something we haven't, let us know. 079 88 60 70 80. And don't forget, Mark will keep an eye on things for you tomorrow at breakfast from 7.
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7: Still got time to squeeze another couple in, so let's get somebody on. Hello?
8: Good afternoon, Chris. It's Aaron in Ludlow. Just wondered, thinking about the football tomorrow night, if, for the sake of optimism, you could please play The Three Lions, the original version, by The Lightning Seeds. Would be great to hear it. Always brings back the memories of that hot 96 summer and 4-1 against Holland and Gascoigne's goal against Scotland. And we need some of that going into tomorrow and certainly into the rest of the tournament. So it'd be great if you could play it. Have a good weekend. Bye.
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12: It's coming home. 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

0: especially for Aaron and Ludlow on the free play Friday at 5. Badil and Skinner alongside the Lightning, Seeds and Three Lions. Hopefully, we will get that victory over Panama tomorrow. We need to go through to the next round, top of the group, don't we, really, to have a slightly easier journey. I'll be honest with you, after that Ghana performance, though, I really don't think it is coming home. Anyway, we've got Tom in Bromsgrove. Hi.
1: 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I hope you're not too hot today. It's certainly a scorcher. Today, I would like to recommend Search for the Hero by the M People. Thanks, Chris. Have a good weekend.
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0: Cheers, Tom. And whatever you're up to over the weekend, have a fantastic time. Fingers crossed England get the result we need. And I'll leave you with this.

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2: From the Sky News Centre at 6, nearly 600 people are confirmed to have died in Wednesday's earthquakes in Venezuela, with thousands still missing. Aid, military equipment and specialist teams from across the globe have arrived to help rescue efforts. People have been heard calling for help from under the debris. Seismologist Dr. Stephen Hicks says it's a massive event.
3: Because it's occurred at a shallow depth, close to a capital city, and these sort of geological effects have contributed to this strong shaking. It is really, you know, a big disaster. And also because Venezuela is quite a poor country, it's not so economically developed. That means that people are not so well prepared, the buildings aren't so well prepared.
2: Newly released police body cam video shows the man who murdered Henry Novak falsely claiming he'd been the victim of a racist attack. Vikram Digwa was jailed for at least 21 years after stabbing the 18-year-old student in Southampton last December. The footage captures Digwa repeating claims the court later described as wicked lies, while denying any knowledge of Henry's stab wounds.
4: He then started grabbing my tie and pulled my hair, started punching me and all this sort of stuff.
5: Okay. Do you know how he's got that wound then? How's he got that wound?
4: Problem,
5: you said he's got blood on him. How's he?
4: Must have been when we punched him, but he did fall over here, so he was climbing all over these bins and stuff like that. And then he fell over and then landed onto that car.
2: A man's been jailed for 3.5 years for an attack on two female police officers at Manchester Airport in 2024. Footage of the incident showed a man being kicked in the head by a police officer. A paramedic's among 13 men accused of helping an alleged rapist drug and abuse his wife. A court's ruled the defendants, including a former football coach, can be identified, but the victim remains anonymous. The heat record for June has been broken for a third day running as much of the UK battles extreme hot weather. The Met Office has recorded 37.3 degrees in Sandton Downham in Suffolk. And England defender Reece James has missed training ahead of tomorrow's World Cup game against Panama. It's after he suffered a hamstring issue against Ghana. That's the latest. I'm Daisy Steele.
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0: your entrance is grand. Red carpet rolls out, on the side they stand, worshipping you like a god and like a goddess. 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